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2: We have a caller on the line, freaked out by what some guy would like to do on their first date. 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
2: Not?
3: Yeah.
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2: But we're going to find out together. 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
1: All right, so let me go back to this call I just mentioned a moment ago. A guy that she's talking to wants to do something on the first date, and she's worried about it. So, Valerie, we're a little anxious to hear what it might be that's freaked you out on this first date with this guy you've been talking to. What's happened?
2: Okay, well, I've been talking to this guy for a few weeks. You know, we've been flirting, and then he asked me out. So he wants our first date to be getting pedicures together. At, like,
3: that is not where I thought this was going.
2: I'm not sure. But he wants it to be at a salon, you know, not like at home doing it for each other.
3: Okay.
2: So, I mean, there's something there. But, you know, he actually suggested we sit next to each other, get our feet done, and maybe grab a bite afterwards.
3: Oh, absolutely not.
0: I think this is unconventional and cute.
4: I know. Yeah, I'm kind of torn.
2: I don't know. I mean, I like to move a little more slowly and test the waters, but clearly he's jumping feet first. You know, I don't really know what to do.
0: Look, we lowered the bar. You know, we're not fully creeped out by it. That's the consensus.
3: Yeah.
0: So I think it's worth a try.
3: Well,
0: 2 out of 3.
2: All right.
3: Yeah.
2: Okay. All right. Thank you so much, guys.
0: Good
2: Thank
0: luck.
2: You.
0: Thank you very much. All right. Bye-bye.
2: All right.
0: Yeah. Come on. There's worse things. And if you get the manicure on top of it with gels, it's a full day.
3: It's a relaxation day. I like it.
0: Yes. Pamper.
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1: 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It feels like more and more people are playing pickleball all over the place. One of those newfound picklers is not Kelly, it's Sissany.
2: Hello, and I'm obsessed. It was such a good workout.
1: All right, let's get into this. Why you just discovered it. Coming up next.

0: You're on Mix 97. Last night I was sleeping alone, and when I went to go to the bathroom, I made sound. I moaned. I was like, ah. Getting out of bed to get to the bathroom. Like, I was like, why are you, even in my head, I'm going, why are you making such loud moaning, grunting sounds of pain trying to go pee?
1: Are you sore?
0: Yes.
1: Me too.
0: What?
1: Like, my body is sore. My, well, from what my, did you, my glutes, my butt.
0: I was on my stand-up bike. What were you doing?
1: I played pickleball for the first time yesterday.
0: You've never played pickleball?
1: No. I told you, sports really intimidate me.
0: But you're a dancer.
1: You're
0: a dancer. Those are sports.
1: Well, cheerleading, gymnastics, dancing, that is my realm of, like, expertise, or used to be, probably. But sports, like, actually balls and defense,
2: yeah,
1: offense,
2: ball,
1: all that.
2: Balls are, like,
1: balls
2: scary.
1: Balls flying at my face.
0: Sorry, you two. My great Aunt Gladys plays pickleball.
2: No, I get what Disney's saying.
1: But balls, it's also intimidation. I feel like pickleball has been one of those things where, like, now, like, I have so many friends that have been playing it for years, and
2: yeah,
1: they invite me.
2: So cool.
1: I'm like, oh, you're good. I haven't played, so I'm going to pass. So finally, I said, I'm not going to pass. I'm going to go because there was somebody else that was also beginner level. I had so much fun.
0: Oh, man. Great Aunt Gladys playing pickleball. She'll play with you.
1: I mean, I'll play with anybody at this point.
0: I'll call Gladys and ask if she's got any tips for pickleball recovery.
1: My mother-in-law is too good. She asked me. She's like, oh, well, then come meet us. I'm hosting this tournament. I was like, no, I'm not at that level.
0: Anybody that's so aggressive about inviting you to play a sport, dodge them.
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0: 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Funny enough, I know.
2: Oh. Tomato sauce.
0: Not sloppy joes and tomato sauce. I don't know that. Our producer Jordan found out the hard way.
2: No.
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1: Now, Jordan, backroom producer, you encountered a skunk. What did you do?
2: I ran and screamed into the street.
1: Okay, what are you supposed to do? Did you look it up?
2: Yeah, I looked up the solution when you get sprayed by a skunk, and my dogs and I both did this. We mixed together 1 teaspoon of dish soap, mm-hmm. a quarter of hydrogen peroxide, and 1/4 cup of baking soda.
1: And you had that just lying around with your dogs?
2: Actually, yeah, I'm surprised we had like a whole thing of hydrogen peroxide in our
1: That's the one ingredient I have to find. Okay, yeah. So this is after the fact. This is what you do when a skunk sprays you. How did you get sprayed so closely?
2: Yeah, it sucks because when it's really hot during the day, you can't walk your dog. So I have to wait until like later in the evening. And it's just, I have to find different routes because usually coyotes are in the neighborhoods too. So this new trail that we were trying out, we came upon a skunk. My dogs found it first. And so I was kind of minding my business. And when I saw them get all riled up, I look over and I see just like the skunk's tail sticking up.
3: Oh my gosh.
2: And it was, I've seen that cartoon. So bad. It was like, it smelled like burnt wires or like burnt rubber.
1: Yeah, no, we know the smell of skunk from the scratch and sniff sticker of elementary school.
2: Yeah.
1: Did you bathe yourself in milk? Because that's what I thought I would do if I were sprayed by one.
2: Yeah, for me, it was the first thing I did. I only got sprayed on the legs, so I went in the bathtub and I just poured like milk all over my legs.
1: Well, I'm glad you're okay. That's a good tip.
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0: 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Remember last week, Michaela in the back room? We read her opening lines from Guys on Hinge. We recommended a guy, so she actually followed through on our recommendation. 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
0: That's next.

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2: I mean, the drama with all of y'all, I can never get to my own drama because this time is so occupied with Sissany's and Tanya's and Ruby's and now Michaela's personal drama.
3: First of all, we always have time for your drama.
2: Not today. Michaela's personal drama takes priority. Finally, we all liked a guy on Hinge that hit on her. I think his name is Brad. All right, so anyway, it was going well. Tell us about the going well part.
4: So we were chatting a little on Hinge. He took forever to respond, but I was like, that's okay. He was like, I never checked this app. Let's switch to texting. Sure.
3: Love, cute.
4: So we texted briefly, and then I got a voicemail from his girlfriend.
2: Wait, how did she find you?
4: She called from his phone, so she must have saw us texting. Or creeped on his app and found it and
2: so
4: was like...
2: So he's with somebody and he's fishing for somebody
5: man,
2: else?
5: Man,
2: mm-hmm.
5: Can't trust anybody
2: okay, so
5: out there
2: these days.
5: Do
2: we have the voicemail?
4: I sent the voicemail. Yes, we have it.
3: We have
4: okay.
3: it?
4: Yeah.
3: Yeah.
2: Okay, go ahead. Play it.
6: Hey, Michaela. So this is Brad's girlfriend and he's currently right now. So maybe don't call him again, you dusty little... Thanks, babe. Good night.
2: You dusty little what?
5: Mm.
4: Brad's canceled.
3: Yeah, bye, Brad. Bye, Brad.
5: Bye,
3: I don't think so yet.
2: Brad didn't even get a chance.
4: He got a chance.
2: All right.
5: Oh my gosh, that was stressful.
2: Here we go. Well, at least we get more pickup lines next week.
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2: Our producer, Ruby, in the back room, just lived through a DoorDash dilemma. Everything with the order was accurate, the food, the ETA, the price, but the delivery driver, not as promised. That's when we come back.
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0: things that I've got.
1: This is Mix 97. All right, let me go to Ruby in the back room. This is interesting. It is a DoorDash dilemma that maybe you have experienced. There was a misidentified person that came with your food, correct?
2: Yes. So I don't know if this has happened to anyone here, but basically, yeah, I ordered my food and then I go to my door and I'm like expecting it to be a guy and then it was a woman. Delivering the food. Looks nothing like the photo of the delivery driver in the app. So I'm like, does it matter if it's the actual person? Do you say something?
1: I would need to ask some questions to the deliverer. Like, is this you?
2: But it made me realize this has happened to me a few times when I've ordered food. And I never say anything, but I'm like, should I say something?
3: It could just be like a couple and they're together in the car and it's like the wife and husband and she's running it in.
1: The DoorDash policies, you got to match the look of the photo. You got to be that person.
3: Why
1: when
3: does
1: you bring
3: it matter? I don't even see the person.
4: But they leave
3: it at my doorstep.
4: But he's the DoorDasher and he's just having his wife come along. Like she's not employed.
1: We don't even know that she's married to him. It was her
3: intent. I've seen this on the time.
1: What
3: people
1: are you talking
3: have their
1: about?
3: Kids. Like it's like a whole family thing.
4: Yeah.
1: You don't even see the person, Sissany?
3: No, I do.
2: No
3: contact, leave at my door.
1: Oh, wow. I like to meet the person handling my food.
3: I am hangry, and I don't need to chit-chat. Just leave the food.
1: By the way, I send text message notes that are like really exciting and nice and grateful so that they take good care of the food on the way.
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1: New intern Bella. You took it upon yourself to do an astrological assignment. We were talking about the astrological, what do you call it, the app? CoStar? What's the name? What's the category?
2: CoStar.
1: But astrological category?
2: Like
1: is that
2: Zodiac,
1: what it is?
2: Horoscope. Yeah. So you have your like full placement on the app, but I wanted to go over your big three, which are your sun, your moon, and your ascendant, or also known as your rising signs. So your first one is your sun, the main one that people focus on, that represents your inner self. So as a Capricorn, you're realistic, strong-willed, and you like focus on getting things done.
3: Amen.
4: Yeah.
2: Your moon is your emotional self, which is also an earth sign in Taurus. So that can make you sweet, calming, romantic, loyal.
1: Obviously.
2: But similar to your Capricorn sign, you also like to stay grounded, like to protect yourself.
4: Oh, yes.
2: And then you also emotionally regulate with routine and familiarity.
4: Wow.
2: And then your rising sign. So this is how you present yourself to others. It's more so of your outer self.
4: Mm-hmm, mm-hmm.
2: Oh. So it's not an earth sign. It's a water sign in Pisces.
4: Oh.
2: Pisces are more emotional. They are tend to be more open-hearted and minded. They avoid harsh reality, so you might seek partners that are practical and realistic. So there's a bit duality here.
1: My Pisces sign, does that mean somebody who is a Pisces?
2: No. So that's your rising sign.
1: Okay. I'm going to read the app, okay?
2: Yes, it's
1: Thank
2: on the
1: app.
2: Thank
1: you for the deep dive. This is why I didn't get into it earlier. It's too confusing.
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0: Quiddy's Best Variety Mix 97, Whitney Houston. And How Will I Know? Jody Jenkins, Miriam Sirkal, the Mix Morning Crew. Of course, Sean Kelly on assignment in lovely Ottawa, doing big business for the city of Belleville. Good morning, Miriam.
1: Good morning, Jody.
0: How you doing?
1: I'm doing very well, thanks. Yes. I'm really happy to hear you're getting more official by the day. You just got your email at Mix 97,
0: yes.
1: Is that correct?
0: Yes, I got my email. They've set me up. I guess they think I'm going to be here for a little bit. So my email, it was funny because Sean had mentioned to me, let's get you an email set up with Mix 97. I'm like, sure. Mm-hmm. There's already a Jody here. There's someone with a name Jody in the building.
1: Yeah,
0: Quiddy Broadcast.
1: You can't use that one.
0: In the sales department, running, mm-hmm. does an excellent job running our sales department. So we can't use Jody,
1: nope.
0: You know, a second Jody. And Sean's idea was to come up with Jenkins. 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
1: And that makes sense. And
0: so
1: I just sent you an email.
0: In hindsight, at first I was like, yeah, that sounds good. And now I'm kind of like, Jenkins at mix97.com. So anyway, I need to test it. Larry, who's in our IT department, sent me a test, but he did mention I need a couple tests. So I know you sent me one this morning, but I would appreciate it if you could send me an email. Yes, you listening right now. To Jenkins, Jenkins at mix97.com, just so I can make sure it's working. Only a couple of people need to send me an email. Send me some sock tips if you want to.
1: Yeah, whatever,
0: so anyway, yeah,
1: right?
0: Jenkins at mix97.com, so we'll be able to use that and have some fun. What were you doing the rest of the yesterday?
1: Oh, my goodness, that storm. I would call it a storm. It went like...
0: It came down hard.
1: Ooh, it was so hard. It was my daughter's nap time. I put her down for like 15 minutes. I was just getting ready to crawl into bed because it was we started our mornings pretty early and then that was it. It was just pounding on the window. Poor little thing got scared, crawled into bed with me. And then it was like, mommy, my mommy's trying to sleep. Mommy, and I'm like, you know what? Forget it. We're not sleeping. So her and I, we just ended up waiting for the rain to pass by. And then, just playing there, splashing in the puddles. And then until the mosquitoes came and we're like, okay, time to go inside.
0: Yeah, I'm not going to lie. Yesterday, I was tired by the end of the day because obviously getting up at 4:45 is a little bit different for me right now.
1: It's a hard adjustment.
0: So I was about 7 o'clock. No, about 6:30, I was kind of fading. And for those that don't know, in addition to filling in for Sean here on the morning show recently, I also am a real estate agent and work at Gleaners Food Bank as well. We're actually going to talk about some Gleaner stuff later this morning. But I got some buyers that I work with, some clients, message me. Jody, can we go see a house in Prince Edward County?
1: And this was after 6?
0: Oh, yeah. So I went down into the county 40 minutes in to the county at 7 o'clock last night.
1: Oh my goodness. With no nap in between.
0: Nothing. So I was,
1: a trooper.
0: I was fading. So I got to bed a little later than I wanted, but, I was going to say a lot of properties for sale in the county.
1: All right. So it's a buyer's market.
0: Big time. I mean, it's been like that for a while. Again, this is just my opinion from what I'm seeing, but I don't think we've seen the bottom of it yet. Lots of properties for sale, lots of stuff selling. But as far as pricing, I still think there's room to go down, and I think we are going to see those things go down. So if you are a buyer, I'm not trying to recruit anybody
1: help.
0: I'm just saying if you're a buyer, this is definitely the market for you. So we've got an exciting show this morning. I mentioned Mixed Morning Trivia. We've got a gift certificate to Once Upon a Child. That's coming up this morning. Of course, Miriam's going to have the Montana's 925 song and, all that fun stuff as she works us through the morning as well. And Brian Drakeup is going to join us. Hastings plowing match is coming up starting tomorrow.
1: At the big
0: Denier's farm. So we're going to talk about that. Brian and Jackie are going to be, it's funny because Brian and Jackie Denier's are hosting it, but we're going to be talking to
1: Brian
0: Drakeup. And what else do we got this morning? Oh, Gleaners. I mentioned Gleaners.
1: Mm-hmm.
0: Blues Festival kicking off in September. Carol Feeney and her team doing a great job there. We've got a launch coming up this week. I'm just going to touch on that for a bit because Gleaners is involved. I had a fun day yesterday at Gleaners as well with a group from First Adventure. So we got lots of stories this morning. I'm sure you've got lots of stuff.
1: Yep, all coming up on the show.
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5: Reports have confirmed a fatal outcome following Sunday's two-vehicle wreck on Highway 62. Emergency crews responded around 6 p.m. after both cars careened off the road between Limerick and Lamab. The crash snarled weekend traffic for several hours before Duke Tours were finally lifted about 1:30 Monday morning. The cause of the crash and identities of those involved have not yet been revealed. A disciplinary hearing into internal police conduct charges against Constables Paul Fike and Jeffrey Smith has been adjourned until October. The adjournment is to allow for discovery items to be exchanged between the officers' legal counsel. Constables Fike and Smith face conduct charges under the Police Services Act related to the 2019 incident involving the arrest of Tyandinega man Mario Baptiste Jr. inside Taco Bell. The disciplinary hearing is set for October 26th. A traffic stop in Prince Edward County resulted in the seizure of cocaine and charges against four people. Members of the OPP's East Region Community Street Crime Unit, with assistance from officers of Prince Edward County OPP, conducted a traffic stop last Wednesday. Officers seized about 61 grams of suspected cocaine, some Canadian currency, and items believed to be associated with drug trafficking. 50-year-old Marty Coughlin of Wellington, 44-year-old Michael Marks, 58-year-old Peter Norton, and 31-year-old Jody Wells, all of Picton, were arrested and charged with possession for the purpose of trafficking. Prime Minister Mark Carney says he expects to speak with U.S. President Donald Trump before tomorrow's tariff deadline. While in St. John's yesterday, after announcing a new Churchill Falls agreement between Newfoundland and Labrador and Quebec, Carney declined to say what he thinks a good deal with the U.S. would look like.
6: Short answer is yes. Secondly, I'm sure the first thing we'll talk about is this historic investment. And I say that in all seriousness.
5: He also said in French that the federal government has a plan that will cover all eventualities if the latest round of tariffs is imposed. And the federal government has moved to repeal its electric vehicle sales mandate while replacement tailpipe emissions standards remain unfinished. The mandate would have required EVs to make up 20% of new vehicle sales this year and 100% by 2035. Ottawa says consultations on tougher emission standards for gas-powered vehicles will begin this fall, with draft regulations targeted for early 2027. Environmental groups say the replacement rules are already behind schedule and warn scrapping the EV mandate could slow adoption and increase emissions. And the Center for Workforce Development hosting a pair of free identification and employment clinics in Hastings County. They'll help vulnerable, low-income, and unhoused individuals access identification, employment supports, and community services. The first clinic is in Madoc today at the Kiwanis Club. The second is Thursday at the St. John's Anglican Church in Bancroft. Both events run from 9:30 a.m. to 3 p.m. And that's news. 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Old Highway 2, west of Wallbridge, Loyalist Road. The Toronto Blue Jays open a three-game series at Tampa Bay against the Rays tonight. The Jays sit half a game back of the final wild card spot in the American League. Those seven teams are fighting within two games of that final spot. Jose Soriano gets the ball for the Jays. WNBA star Caitlin Clark and the Indiana Fever make their Canadian debut tonight. They visit the Toronto Tempo at Scotiabank Arena. At the Cincinnati Open, Leila Fernandez of Laval, along with her doubles partner, advanced to the round of 16 with a win yesterday. Félix Auger-Aliassime of Montreal plays in the round of 32 tonight. And FIFA's chief operating officer has reportedly left his role weeks after accusing President Gianni Infantino of deceiving staff with the World Cup sell-off plan. 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Two divisions, one standard of excellence. A mostly sunny day. It'll be humid, the high 25. Partly cloudy tonight, chance of showers, maybe a thunderstorm, the low 19. Still humid overnight, too. Sun and cloud tomorrow, chance of showers, risk of a thunderstorm in the morning, up to 25 degrees once again. And Thursday, sunshine and another high of 25. Right now, it's 15. 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
10: Good morning. It's a clear drive on the 401 in both directions. Belleville and Trenton streets look good. Highway 62 and 37 are also doing well in both directions. Highway 49 is also clear. 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
1: And Tim Durkin is just over my shoulder here. Tim from the newsroom, who's playing the role of you're playing the role of IT guy right now.
3: Exactly.
2: Tech guy, thanks.
1: Enough. I guess he didn't get anything figured out.

0: out, but.
1: But thanks for the help and thanks for trying. It's, yes. It's your intentions that count.
0: Mixed Morning Crew trivia coming up later this morning. Not yet. People are just like, what the heck? It's early. I got to get to my phone. We have a $40 gift certificate to Once Upon a Child. That's coming up. Well, we already mentioned the Montana's 925 contest. You have a chance to give us the songs from yesterday as well. Just another busy day.
1: Yeah, it sure is. And looking at the weather, lots of sunshine in store. So that's great news. Still feeling the summer vibes. We're going to be warming up to 27 today. And tomorrow, looks like you could get some morning rain, but not looking too bad, and highs of 25. And right now it's 15.
0: And we're hoping we're going to get Sean Kelly to call in and do a little thing from Ottawa if he can. But
1: yeah, we'll see how that goes.
0: Does he return any of your texts, or has he messaged you back at all?
1: Yeah, all the time. What are you talking about?
0: Oh, have you sent him a text this morning?
1: I sent an email.
0: Okay.
1: No word yet.
0: No word
1: yet. I will send a text. That makes more sense.
0: 6:13, good morning.
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0: Quiddy's Best Variety, Mix 97, Nickelback, and I'd Come For You. They are getting set to release their 11th studio album this October 30th.
1: Wow.
0: Everything Under the Sun, it's going to be called.
1: Oh, how
0: 11
1: cool.
0: albums.
1: I can't believe
0: it. Did you know that Nickelback had 11 albums?
1: I did not know, but it's been like forever since they came with a new one. That's great news to hear.
0: Thanks for waking up with the Mix Morning Crew. It's 20 minutes after 6. I'm Jody Jenkins. She's Miriam Sercal and Sean Kelly, of course, doing big business in Ottawa.
1: 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Lots of sunshine and going up to a humidex of 30 today. And tomorrow, could see some morning showers and highs of 25. And right now, it's 15 degrees. And that's your latest weather update for Frill Heating and Air Conditioning.
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0: Good morning. A mostly sunny day today as we head to a high of 27 degrees. It'll be humid once again. Right now, it's 15. I'm Eleni Cameron with your Mix 97 news update. 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
0: There are still few details, but Sunday's serious collision on Highway 62 in northern Hastings County was fatal. Two people died in the crash, which happened around 6 p.m. between Limerick and Lamob. The major cottage country route was shut down for several hours. Canada-U.S. trade talks are expected to continue today as sweeping new American tariffs are set to take effect Wednesday. Canada-U.S. Trade Minister Dominic LeBlanc says negotiations are not finished, and Prime Minister Mark Carney says he plans to speak with U.S. President Donald Trump before the deadline. The new 50% tariffs would target about $28 billion worth of Canadian goods. The House of Commons Public Safety Committee to hold hearings on Canada's security screening process after the arrest of a Canadian and NATO intern in Belgium on charges of espionage. Conservative MP Dane Lloyd proposed the hearings, saying they're meant to strengthen confidence in Canada's national security system. A federal source has identified the suspect as Biwi Zhang, also known as Claire Zhang, though Belgian officials have not publicly named the person charged. The Canadian Civil Liberties Association and the Criminal Lawyers Association are challenging the constitutionality of a new cash bail system in Ontario. New rules set to take effect this week require people accused of a crime and granted bail to provide a cash security deposit upon release. The two legal organizations filed a court challenge Monday, saying the law violates the Constitution because it encroaches on federal jurisdiction and a section of the Charter ensuring a right to not be denied reasonable bail without just cause. A 46-year-old man arrested after a chair was thrown through the glass door of a Belleville business. City police say the suspect fled on foot after the incident on Front Street Saturday evening. Randolph Biennier of No Fixed Address was arrested and charged with mischief. And Northumberland OPP asking for the public's help identifying a suspicious person in Brighton. Saturday, officers received a report of an unknown male entering a home on Prince Edward Street. The individual was spotted leaving the property on a bicycle and was last seen traveling southbound on Cedar Street. OPP have released an image of the suspect, which you can find at quincynews.com. In sports, Leila Fernandez of Laval and her doubles partner advancing to the round of 16 at the Cincinnati Open on Monday. The Toronto Blue Jays open a big three-game series at Tampa Bay against the Rays tonight. Toronto's a half game back of the final AL wildcard spot. And the Toronto Tempo hosting Caitlin Clark and the Indiana Fever. Mixed satellite weather. Mostly sunny and humid today, going up to 27. Partly cloudy tonight with some showers or a thunderstorm possible. The low 18, remaining humid. Tomorrow, a sun cloud mix, chance of showers and the risk of a thunderstorm in the morning, going up to 25. Kevin Williams' Thursday and Friday will both be sunny with highs around 26 degrees each day. Right now, it's 15. 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

0: Quinny's Best Variety Mix 97. Jody Jenkins, Miriam Sirkal, and that was Zara Larsson with Midnight Sun. I hesitated there because I was asking you, is it Zara or Zara?
1: And I was saying, well, let's think about it logically. She's from Sweden.
0: Sweden.
1: So I was just thinking, well, the European way would be Zara. So you Googled it, and yes, indeed, it was Zara, right?
0: Zara. Well, I looked for a pronouncer on Google. I don't know how accurate the internet
1: I think it's correct.
0: Is these days. Like, look, ChatGPT, everyone, like most people are using it for stuff.
1: Mm-hmm.
0: But like ChatGPT makes errors all the time. There was an example yesterday. I was toying around with it, and I asked, who was the first Canadian artist to get to a billion streams on Spotify?
1: Right.
0: And it gave me a bunch of answers, and it said that The Weeknd was with a song from The Hills or The Hills or whatever.
1: Yeah, one from...
0: And then I said, are you sure? No, you're right. It's Drake. It was Drake.
1: You know what? You got to be like, word to the wise. I was looking for a number yesterday. I asked ChatGPT, and it said, but this is a older number that I found in the directory. And then I had to write, can I then get a newer number? And then it was like, yes, actually, this is the newer number. Don't use the older one. So yes, ChatGPT is good for basic, extremely basic stuff. But when it comes to like the nitty gritty, I would not rely on it that much.
0: ChatGPT has basically turned into that one friend that we all have that acts like they know everything. But if you push them, no, actually, yeah, maybe I'm
1: it's
0: wrong.
1: Like, sorry,
0: on that
1: man.
0: One, right?
1: Yeah, like, I wasn't sure about that.
0: It's, yeah, it's interesting. I don't know.
1: Here's a look now at your latest weather forecast from mixed meteorologist Kevin Williams. You're in for a sunny day, so good news, you can still wear your shorts. Highs of 27, looking nice. And tomorrow, partly cloudy and highs of 25. Right now, it's a cool 15 degrees on the mix.
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0: Quiddy's Best Variety, Mix 97. That's Golden. Of course, made famous by the K-pop Demon Hunters. Jody Jenkins, Miriam Sercal, Alana Cameron joining us in studio as well. And you, a big K, well, you were the one that mentioned that. You're
1: from
0: big
1: Demon
0: K-pop.
1: Hunters.
0: You're,
1: yeah, I just absolutely love it. You know?
0: You absolutely love it.
1: I absolutely love it.
0: Run home after work, gotta get Demon Hunters on. Really? Seriously?
1: I'm a fan.
0: You absolutely love it.
1: I do. If okay. I could dress up as Halloween, like with the girl with the purple hair,
0: okay.
1: I wish I could be a 10-year-old girl again so I could go out in public dressed like that.
2: Ellen says you can't do it as an adult. It's Halloween. That's what Halloween's for.
0: I guess, yes.
1: Costumes might be a bit small. I got to find one like extra,
2: I'm
1: extra.
2: I'm sure there's plenty of adult ones out there.
0: 6:49, Alana Cameron, as we mentioned, in studio as well. And what do you got for us? Sports talk. We're going to do some sports talk.
2: Well,
0: Jays were off last night, but
2: they were off.
0: That's all that matters right now.
2: Yeah, really. It is. And they're in Tampa Bay tonight, a big series. Not so much in that they're trying to catch Tampa Bay, but in that they're trying to get into that final wild card spot, right?
0: And half game out as of this morning. So Baltimore must have lost last night against Tampa Bay.
2: Yeah, I think so. But so, yeah, but I mean, that's the thing. It's so tight. With, you know, about what, four teams sort of fighting for that third wild card spot is really what they're aiming for.
0: Yes.
2: That's pretty much the only chance.
0: So they've
2: they
0: got
2: have.
0: Like Texas, Minnesota.
2: Yeah.
0: And
2: Detroit's still in there.
0: Detroit's still in there. Yeah. So it's those four teams, Baltimore, Texas, Minnesota, Toronto.
2: Yeah.
0: But again, there's a teams behind them that are like one and a half out. So it like less than 30 games left, I believe. It's going to be very interesting.
2: Yeah. Yeah. I mean, The great thing is, as we get closer to September, you just want to see your team, if whoever your team is, right, sort of playing what they call meaningful baseball in September, where they're at least trying for something or, you know, have a chance at something. And right now, the Jays still have a chance at something.
1: Yeah. At something that's still positive. I like to spin, Helen.
2: We'll take that for now.
0: And Vladdy's still on concussion.
2: I believe so. I believe so, yeah.
0: I wonder how long he'll be out.
2: I don't know.
0: I'm nervous about that. I mean, not that he's been setting the world on fire, obviously, but who knows? Maybe, wouldn't it be something? And I'm not saying this to be kind of, I'm a little tongue in cheek, but maybe that shot to the head rattles something out of him and he's like, he becomes a new man.
2: Puts everything back where it should be. The swing relaxes and he just starts, hitting the ball again. Who knows? Who knows?
0: All right. We've got Mixed Morning Crew trivia coming up very shortly. 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
1: Good morning. A mostly sunny day on the way, the high 27, more humidity too. Right now, it's 15. I'm Elena Cameron with your Mix 97 news update. 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Highway 37, 10 minutes north of the 401.
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2: 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Highway 37, 10 minutes north of the 401.
1: Reports indicate a Sunday evening crash on Highway 62 in northern Hastings County has turned fatal. Emergency crews responded around 6 p.m. between Limerick and Lamob after two vehicles careened off the road. The major cottage country route was shut down for several hours. Traffic was detoured until the highway reopened early Monday. Details on the victims, the cause of the wreck, or any potential charges have not been released. A Belleville woman was arrested Sunday evening for assaulting a peace officer. Officers responded to the city's East End, where a female left her residence and refused to return despite being bound by conditions. When police arrived, they spoke with the female and subsequently transported her to a local hospital with minor injuries. While at hospital, the female became uncooperative and allegedly spat on a police officer. A 26-year-old Belleville woman was arrested and charged with assaulting a peace officer and three counts of failed to comply with a probation order. A 22-year-old Belleville man arrested in two separate East End Belleville incidents.
5: The Belleville Police Service first responded to a residence in the city's East End regarding a weapons incident on Friday at around 8:24 p.m. When officers arrived, it was reported that a man had pointed a knife at another person. After a brief foot chase, a 22-year-old Belleville man was arrested and charged with assault with a weapon and then released on an undertaking. A few days later on Sunday at around 9:50 p.m., Belleville Police responded to the same residence regarding a disturbance involving the same man. As a result of that investigation, the 22-year-old Belleville man was arrested and charged with assault and uttering threats to cause death or bodily harm. This time he was held for a bail hearing. For Quinty News, I'm Alan Michael Steele.
1: Canada-U.S. trade negotiations are entering a critical stretch with new American tariffs set to take effect tonight at midnight Eastern. U.S. Commerce Secretary Howard Lutnick joined yesterday's talks, raising the possibility that duties on steel, aluminum, and automobiles are part of the discussions. Canada-U.S. Trade Minister Dominique Leblanc says there is work to do, and Prime Minister Mark Carney says he plans to speak with President Donald Trump ahead of the deadline. The planned 50% levies would apply to about $28 billion worth of Canadian goods. One legal expert says Ottawa's proposed ban on social media for children under 16 is likely to face a charter challenge. Michael Caranicola at Dalhousie University says the broad restrictions could infringe freedom of expression and privacy rights, particularly for youth who rely on social media for information and community. His concerns follow a French court ruling that struck down a similar ban for being too sweeping and disproportionate. The federal government says Bill C-34 is designed to make online platforms safer for children while protecting the freedom of expression. And Belleville officials are giving a big thank you to the community after hurricane relief supplies safely arrived in Jamaica. Following the devastation of Hurricane Melissa, local residents rallied alongside police, firefighters, Quinty News, and downtown organizations to organize a massive donation drive. Belleville police say the delivered supplies provided immediate aid while showing those affected that they are not alone. And that's news.
6: 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I'm Tim Durkin. It's a big night for the Toronto Blue Jays. 7 wins in their last 10. They're only a half game out of a wild card berth as they open 6 games in 6 days in Florida. They meet the AL East leading Tampa Bay Rays, who halted a 3-game losing streak last night. Jose Soriano will get the ball. 4 games in the WNBA tonight, including one in Toronto, where the Tempo aiming to snap their 10-game losing streak against Caitlin Clark, who makes her Canadian debut. The Belleville Bearcats U13AA team had a year to remember. They had 55 wins and just 3 losses, and added to that the OWHA Provincial Championship. Coach Maddie Cronkwright.
4: Those harder moments along the journey are what makes good players great. Being able to watch them throw their gloves up and lift that trophy at Provincials was something that was incredibly special.
6: They also had region and league titles as part of that. Felix Auger-Aliassime of Montreal playing in the round of 32 tonight at the Cincinnati Open. Leila Fernandez moved on with a win yesterday. And FIFA's chief operating officer has reportedly left his role weeks after accusing President Gianni Infantino of deceiving staff with a World Cup sell-off plan. And that's sports.
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1: 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Kevin Williams forecast calls for a mostly sunny day today. 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
2: It's a clear drive on the 401 in both directions. Belleville and Trenton streets look good. Highway 62 and 37 also move well, and Highway 49 is clear in both directions. I'm not seeing any heavy construction-related delays yet. 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With the latest traffic, I'm Antonia Altabonte.
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0: 20's Best Variety, Mix 97, Harry Styles, and As It Was, 712. Good morning. It's Jody Jenkins, Miriam Sirkal, Sean Kelly off doing official city business. He probably hates it when we talk about that. Of course, he's probably tuned in right now.
1: You Who think kidding? So? Well, oh, yeah. If I were him, I'd be sleeping or being busy at the breakfast buffet.
0: Yeah, I sent him a text saying we want to get him on the show to talk about all the hard work he's doing in Ottawa. Picture me doing air quotes.
1: No word.
0: Nothing. Did you send him a text or no?
1: I sent him an email, still waiting.
0: Okay.
1: TikTok.
0: It's one of those days. Also, before we get into the trivia question, I got to say, Adam McKenzie, who was listening yesterday, a good friend of the show, not eligible to win today, the trivia question.
1: All right, Adam, that's your caveat.
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0: All right, we got a winner. Miriam just had a wonderful chat with the gentleman. What's the scoop?
1: All right, Kyle Johnson from Belleville knew indeed that Carly Rae Jepsen is from BC. Congratulations, Kyle. Will come pretty handy with his three kids for back to school. So way to go, Kyle.
0: And I was glad to see that Adam didn't even try.
1: Well,
0: Adam
1: he was listening.
0: He was big time.
1: Listening.
0: Bruno Mars, Risk It All. 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

0: Bruno Mars, Risk It All, Quiddy's Best Variety, Mix 97. That song going out to Dan McCauley. Big Bruno Mars fan. Dan working hard at Body Systems and Blue Star Nutraceuticals today. Good morning, 7:19. Jody Jenkins, Miriam Sercal. Entertainment report. We got some big stories today.
1: We sure do. And kicking off with Tupac Shakur's murder trial. It's currently underway in Las Vegas, 30 years after the event. Prosecutors accused a former gang leader for organizing the drive-by shooting that killed Tupac.
0: Yikes.
1: Kristen Bell stunned crowds with a surprise live performance at Coors Field in Denver during a Savannah Bananas exhibition game. And she sang Princess Anna's for the first time in forever. And that's from the movie Frozen. Kim Kardashian and Lewis Hamilton turning up the heat during a family vacation. And the loved up pair hugged, posted for selfies, and they took a romantic walk on the beach. Rosie O'Donnell, she's guest hosting for Jimmy Kimmel Live for four nights, filling in until Thursday during Jimmy Kimmel's summer break. And finally, the funeral for Bonnie Tyler took place in Wales yesterday. The hour-long service was attended by friends and family, and she died last month after being placed in a medically induced coma in a hospital in Portugal.
0: Birthdays, obviously, we got now. So.
1: Mary Brown's birthday. Today, on the 18th of August, Nova, she's turning 10 today. Lots of love from Alia Dunkley. And Bruce Ellis is 75 today. Enjoy your special dinner tonight, love, from Claire, Luann, and Steve. And Frances Jordan is 61 today. Happy birthday to my beautiful wife, Frances. And that's from David. And celebrities sharing your birthday. Andy Samberg is 48. Edward Norton and Christian Slater. Well, they're both turning 57 today. Our birthday winner with Mary Brown's Canadian Chickens, Canadian Farmers is Frances Jordan. Happy birthday, Frances. And you can always give a shout out to a friend or family, a loved one celebrating their birthday and anniversary. Just visit the Morning Show blog on mix97.com. That's brought to you by Once Upon a Child in Belleville.
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1: 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Lots of sunshine and humid today, warming up to a humidex of 30. And tomorrow, chance of showers in the morning and highs of 25. And right now, it's 14 degrees. And that's your latest weather update for Friel Heating and Air Conditioning.
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Alana Cameron coming up just a few seconds with the latest from the Mix 97 News Center. Also next hour, Brian Drakeup going to be joining us from the Hastings County Plowing Match. 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

0: Good morning. We'll see a fair bit of sun today, going up to 27 and humid. Right now it's 15. I'm Eleni Cameron with your Mix 97 News Update. 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
0: Less than 24 hours remain before U.S. President Donald Trump's new 50% tariffs on a range of Canadian goods are set to take effect. Canada-U.S. Trade Minister Dominic LeBlanc and Chief Negotiator Janice Charette have been in Washington for intensive talks with senior U.S. officials. Prime Minister Mark Carney says he expects to speak with Trump before the Wednesday deadline and that Ottawa has a plan for all outcomes if the tariffs are imposed, describing the negotiations as intense and delicate. Sunday evening's two-vehicle crash in northern Hastings County was fatal. Reports have confirmed the two drivers died in the collision on Highway 62 between Limerick and Lamab. Police have not revealed the identities of the victims or any further details about the collision that shut down the highway for several hours. The pilot of an overdue plane is still missing after his home-built aircraft was found in the Kawartha Lakes area, and it's now with the OPP as a missing persons case. The Joint Rescue Coordination Center in Trenton says plane debris has been located on Wolf Lake in Queen Elizabeth II Provincial Park. A massive rescue operation has been in effect since Friday for a missing 73-year-old aviator identified only as David, who failed to return after taking off from the Oshawa Airport. A 22-year-old Belleville man was arrested twice on the weekend. Belleville police first responded to an East End residence Friday evening where a male allegedly pointed a knife at another person, the suspect arrested after a brief foot chase. Sunday night, officers responded to the same residence and the suspect, the same male, arrested and charged with assault and uttering threats to cause death or bodily harm. He was held for a bail hearing. The number of people registered to run in Quinte West's municipal election is up to 19 as two more candidates filed their paperwork for the October 26th race on Monday. Trevor McMillan running in Trenton. Doug Harrington will seek a seat in Murray Ward. The deadline to file nomination papers is Friday afternoon. German submarine maker TKMS says Canada's accelerated naval procurement process has moved at an unusually fast pace as negotiations begin on a contract worth billions of dollars. Ottawa selected TKMS as its preferred bidder in July for up to 12 new submarines to replace the Navy's aging Victoria-class fleet. The company's CEO says negotiations could take 6 to 18 months and will cover the subs, economic benefits, infrastructure, and long-term maintenance. In sports, the Toronto Blue Jays send Jose Soriano to the mound tonight as they open up a three-game set at Tampa Bay. The Jays just a half game back of the final wild card spot. And WNBA star Caitlin Clark and the Indiana Fever make their Canadian debut tonight, visiting the Toronto Tempo at Scotiabank Arena. Mixed satellite weather. It'll be mostly sunny today. Humid, too. The high 27 degrees. Some cloud tonight. There is a chance of showers or even a thunderstorm. The low 18, but humid. Tomorrow, a sun-cloud mix. Chance of showers and risk of a morning thunderstorm up to 25. Sunshine and 26 degrees on Thursday. Same thing on Friday. Right now, it's 15. 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

0: 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Alex Warren and Fever Dream. Jody Jenkins, Miriam Sercal.
1: And we have a winner from Montana's 925 contest. Congratulations to Donna Loeffler. Way to go, Donna. You got yourself a dinner date with Montana's.
0: Excellent. She's a loyal listener.
1: I bet
0: she's been listening for a long time.
1: Definitely.
0: I got a feeling about that. All right. Time to welcome Kevin Williams on the program. 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Good morning, Kevin.
2: Jody, Miriam, good morning. How's everybody today?
0: We're doing excellent. Of course, the Hastings County plowing match starting tomorrow. I hope you have some good news for us on that front.
2: Well, yeah, there is a front. That's part of the problem coming through tomorrow, Jody, and it is going to bring us a couple showers. I don't think it's a washout, but it might be a little muddy. Could get a little muddy. The pattern is such that it's still pretty, you know, active for this time of year. Would not be unusual here in the middle of August to have a week where it's just hazy, hot, humid. You'd almost expect that, but I don't see that. Haven't seen that for a while. I don't see it anytime soon. No real high heat is coming. Some will love the news, some not. Doesn't mean there won't be some nice, warm, sunny days. I just don't see the big heat, 30-plus for several days in a row. And in this dynamic pattern, every other day or every third day, there will be the chance of some showers, and so will be the case tomorrow. But for today, I think we're good to go. Kind of a sun-cloud mix this morning, but mostly a sunny day coming up. The high at 27 is about average. Humidity stays low. Should be a nice evening. If you're doing a little grilling, you're good to go. Late tonight, there could be a shower, the low 18. And yeah, I don't have the best of news for tomorrow. Again, I don't think it's a washout, but it's kind of cloudy, more humid. A few scattered showers. There might be a thunder shower, the high 25. Then we are back to sunshine Thursday with a high of 26. Early call on the weekend. It starts on a nice note, but it turns wet come Saturday night and Sunday. Jody and Miriam, back to you.
0: Thanks, Kevin. We'll talk tomorrow.
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1: 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Mix Morning Crew found out that actually you did that song for karaoke once, Miriam.
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3: Okay.
2: I was completely sober. It was like 4 o'clock in the afternoon. My friends were looking at me like I just gone mad. But you know what? It's lots of fun, especially if you really don't know how to say or speak the language very well. Oh my goodness. Yeah, you should try it sometime.
1: I'm concerned by a statement you said just before there about being completely sober at 4 o'clock in the afternoon. Do you hang with people that you have to stress that? Like, I think most people would understand that at 4 o'clock in the afternoon.
2: Not on a Saturday. Kids, obviously.
1: Okay. I'm just,
2: But on a Saturday afternoon where you're lounging in the park or not in the park or the pool. Hey, I'm giving way too many secrets over here. Stop looking at me. What do you usually do in the park?
1: Well, it's time for everybody's favorite segment. It's time to shoot the breeze. Who wants this? Don't all start at once. Start at once.
2: Okay, let me go. Have you guys ever been like in a home hardware? Aisles, like aisle six. With your shopping cart and you hear a song and you're like bobbing your head, singing along. Justin Trudeau recently took it to a whole nother level. His girlfriend Katy Perry caught it on camera. I just thought it was the cutest thing. So his song Xavier has a new song. It just debuted on the Billboard Canada Airplay chart. It's called Downtown. Dad Justin heard the song in home hardware, took the toilet plunger, and started singing into it.
1: I saw the video.
2: Come on, isn't that a supportive dad or what?
1: Yeah, I know. I don't want to make this like a political thing,
2: but
1: he was priming it, but I don't want to make this political, but I don't like, he just let him just have his life. And I guess maybe it's because it's Katy Perry and him, and they're obviously have way more followers than Alana Cameron or Miriam would have, not Sean Kelly, but, you know, I don't know. I don't need to see that stuff all the time. Great. He's having fun. And it's not because he was a liberal prime minister or any of that. It's literally just like, whatever.
2: He's a former prime minister.
1: No, I know that. Yes.
2: But the thing is that Katy Perry, she's the one who makes the headlines. So whatever Katy Perry does or touch, I think blows up in the internet world. So I think good for her. She's in this blended family supporting her new son. And yeah, I just think it's way to go for all the family and everyone involved.
1: So you're a Katy and Justin. You're a KJ. Team KJ.
2: So whoever Katy Perry goes up with, like, I support her. So if she wants to dump him, I support her decision too. She wants to go with Sean Penn. I just support her decision.
1: So if she hooked up with the conservative leader, Pierre Poilievre, would you support that? You'd support Pierre now?
2: I don't think Katy Perry would do
1: that. Now you're walking it back. So.
2: If she did, I guess, yes, I would support her because I'll know she's going through a confused face.
1: There you go. All right, Alana, shoot the breeze.
3: Well, I finally went to see Spider-Man last night.
1: All right.
3: Brand new day. Thoroughly enjoyed it. Movies are really long these days.
2: I was just about to say, I've heard it was long.
3: It was long, but it was really, really good. And even the first, I love a great montage in anything. And they do a great, like the beginning first, you know, what, 5-10 minutes or whatever. They do a great job in sort of just showing what's happened since the last movie and, you know, how he's evolved and things that are happening in his life and some of the other characters from the series' lives. So, yeah, it was I just thought it was really well done. And now I'm looking forward to Avengers Doomsday.
2: All right, I just got a quick question.
1: I can't wait for that one.
2: Alana, so I did not watch the previous Spider-Man. Do I need to watch the earlier one to watch this new one?
3: Well, yes and no. I mean, I guess you only need to know, spoiler alert, if you haven't watched it. But since
2: I have not watched it.
3: You don't sound like you don't care if it's spoiled.
1: Don't spoil anything. Are you going to spoil something right now? Sorry.
3: No, I'm not spoiling this movie. The end of the last movie, basically everybody was set to forget who Spider-Man was. So all the people he knew forgot. They know who Spider-Man is, but they don't know that Spider-Man is.
1: That was Homecoming, right?
3: Vice versa.
1: Which was the last one?
3: Or no,
1: you're talking about the most recent one.
3: Home. Yeah.
1: The one that just came out?
3: No.
1: Oh, sorry, No Way Home. Sorry, yes, that was on TV the other day. Yeah. Okay. I just wanted to be sure. I did watch that one.
2: Yeah, I did not watch that one either.
3: Okay. Yeah, so basically at the end of it, it's made to set that everybody forgets that Peter Parker is Spider-Man and that they knew Peter Parker, but Spider-Man's still out there. So that's...
2: Okay, well, you can still watch the new one.
3: So, yeah, I mean, if you know that, I guess you know most of it.
1: And then Green Lantern kills everyone. Oh, sorry, did that ruin it? Sorry. I'm not going to shoot the breeze. I just want to give a shout out to some good friends. I was going to say Jody Jenkins. Joseph Prinzen got me thinking when Marvel movies and all this stuff. Joseph, good friend of the show, wants to say hi to him, as well as Matt Rennick, listening to the program as well. And yeah, so anyway, you guys can steal my shoot the breeze if you want. You can take my time.
2: That's all right. Everyone, give a shout out to everyone.
1: We have 45 minutes left, so. 7:52, Alana Cameron's going to be coming up from the Mix 97 News Center shortly.
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1: Good morning. It's going to be mostly sunny today, but humid. The high reaching about 27. Right now, we're at 15. I'm Elena Cameron with your Mix 97 news update. 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
1: Reports have confirmed a fatal outcome following Sunday's two-vehicle wreck on Highway 62. Emergency crews responded around 6 p.m. after both cars careened off the road between Limerick and Limab. The crash snarled weekend traffic for several hours before Duke Tours were finally lifted about 1:30 Monday morning. The cause of the crash and identities of those involved have not yet been revealed. A disciplinary hearing into internal police conduct charges against Constables Paul Fike and Jeffrey Smith has been adjourned until October. The adjournment is to allow for discovery items to be exchanged between the officers' legal counsel. Constables Fike and Smith face conduct charges under the Police Services Act related to the 2019 incident involving the arrest of Tyandinega man Mario Baptiste Jr. inside Taco Bell. The disciplinary hearing is set for October 26th. A traffic stop in Prince Edward County resulted in the seizure of cocaine and charges against four people. Members of the OPP's East Region Community Street Crime Unit, with assistance from officers of Prince Edward County OPP, conducted a traffic stop last Wednesday. Officers seized about 61 grams of suspected cocaine, some Canadian currency, and items believed to be associated with drug trafficking. 50-year-old Marty Coughlin of Wellington, 44-year-old Michael Marks, 58-year-old Peter Norton, and 31-year-old Jody Wells, all of Picton, were arrested and charged with possession for the purpose of trafficking. Prime Minister Mark Carney says he expects to speak with U.S. President Donald Trump before tomorrow's tariff deadline. While in St. John's yesterday after announcing a new Churchill Falls agreement between Newfoundland and Labrador and Quebec, Carney declined to say what he thinks a good deal with the U.S. would look like.
3: Short answer is yes. Secondly, I'm sure the first thing we'll talk about is this historic investment. And I say that in all seriousness.
1: He also said in French that the federal government has a plan that will cover all eventualities if the latest round of tariffs is imposed. And the federal government has moved to repeal its electric vehicle sales mandate while replacement tailpipe emissions standards remain unfinished. The mandate would have required EVs to make up 20% of new vehicle sales this year and 100% by 2035. Ottawa says consultations on tougher emission standards for gas-powered vehicles will begin this fall, with draft regulations targeted for early 2027. Environmental groups say the replacement rules are already behind schedule and warn scrapping the EV mandate could slow adoption and increase emissions. And the Center for Workforce Development hosting a pair of free identification and employment clinics in Hastings County. They'll help vulnerable, low-income, and unhoused individuals access identification, employment supports, and community services. The first clinic is in Madoc today at the Kiwanis Club. The second is Thursday at the St. John's Anglican Church in Bancroft. Both events run from 9:30 a.m. to 3 p.m. And that's news.
4: 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I'm Tim Durkin. It's a big night for the Toronto Blue Jays. 7 wins in their last 10. They're only a half game out of a wild card berth as they open 6 games in 6 days in Florida. They meet the AL East leading Tampa Bay Rays, who halted a 3-game losing streak last night. Jose Soriano will get the ball. 4 games in the WNBA tonight, including one in Toronto, where the Tempo aiming to snap their 10-game losing streak against Caitlin Clark, who makes her Canadian debut. The Belleville Bearcats U13AA team had a year to remember. They had 55 wins and just 3 losses and added to that the OWHA Provincial Championship. Coach Matty Cronkwright.
5: Those harder moments along the journey are what makes good players great. Being able to watch them throw their gloves up and lift that trophy at Provincials was something that was incredibly special.
4: They also had region and league titles as part of that. Felix Auger-Aliassime of Montreal playing in the round of 32 tonight at the Cincinnati Open. Leila Fernandez moved on with a win yesterday. And FIFA's chief operating officer has reportedly left his role weeks after accusing President Gianni Infantino of deceiving staff with a World Cup sell-off plan. And that's sports.
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0: There's a chance of showers or a thunderstorm and still humid with the low going down to 18. Tomorrow, sun and clouds, still a chance of showers or the risk of a thunderstorm in the morning, 25 the high, sunshine and 26 degrees for both Thursday and Friday. Right now, 15. 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
3: We're doing well on Belleville and Trenton streets. Highways 62 and 37 look good in both directions. The 401 is also clear, and Highway 49. I'm just seeing some construction-related volume now through County Road 15 and Bethesda Road. Looking for a little excitement? Try off the Ottawa River with Wilderness Tours. 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Ages 5 and up, wildernesstours.com. With the latest traffic, I'm Antonia Altabonte.
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0: 97. Jody Jenkins, Miriam Sirkal, it's the Mixed Morning Crew. Level 42, Something About You. Today's McDonald's McClassic Cut. That one took a little bit more time. People had to think.
1: They sure did, but Angela Clyway got it right working at BGH this morning, listening ever so intently. Congratulations, Angela.
0: Yes, and she was being quiet on the phone. She's like, I think she's in a room. Like, maybe she's in the, what do they call it? I'm sounding like an idiot
1: right now.
0: I don't
1: like
0: the
1: way.
0: Where the babies are. What do they call that again?
1: Oh, yeah, the maternity ward.
0: Maternity ward.
1: I didn't actually ask her, but it was
0: She's like, I don't want to wake up the babies. But that was level 42. Meanwhile, she's got the music just cranked. All right, we wanted to chat about First Adventure. Excellent child care facility here in Belleville. And I actually was on the board there a long, long time ago when Debbie Milne was the executive director. You wouldn't know that name, but it's going way back. But the reason I bring them up, you have an interesting fact about First Adventure coming up, but... Mm-hmm. My other role with Gleaners Food Bank, for those that don't know, I'm a real estate agent with RE/MAX Quinty, as well as a community advocacy engagement specialist with Gleaners Food Bank. So yesterday I had a group of roughly 7 to 10 year olds from a day camp at First Adventure. So it was awesome. Gave them a tour of our warehouse, shared with them what we do at the food bank, showed them our growing dome, and also... We had them, you know, the sleeves for coffees, because we have a cafe at the food bank where we serve the most vulnerable. Like a lot of times we get a lot of the homeless individuals. They come for a coffee, a sandwich, a pastry. That's just another thing that we do at Gleaners. But anyway, the sleeves that you put on the hot coffees, all the kids were writing encouraging things on them, making nice drawings. So it was nice to see. You know, you just don't know how a little thing like that could make an impact on a person's day, right?
1: It does. Every little... whatever little thing you do does make a big impact in someone's lives. And well, speaking on the board, I am also now on the board, Jody.
0: You're on the board now?
1: I am.
0: Oh,
1: on
0: okay.
1: The board.
0: Well, geez, I should have known that. Sorry, my bad.
1: No, it's all right. So the executive director now is Lori Boudry. So I work closely with her. So First Adventure is holding their preschool graduation this coming Thursday. So that's going to be like a big milestone for all the little ones moving in September to their new chapter. And on Thursday on their George Vanier campus, they'll be hosting a fundraiser for the Humane Society. So if you got time, pass by. It's all for a good cause. That's happening from 9 to 2 this Thursday on 100 Tracy Street. And they also collect donations, which is great. So anything you got for the Humane Society, including like kibble, puppy food, even like laundry detergent and garbage bags. That's always welcome there for the Humane Society.
0: Well, believe it or not, and I think it was 1998. I attended St. Lawrence College in Kingston and began early childhood education.
1: 1998?
0: Yeah.
1: Wow.
0: Yeah, I was...
1: going back.
0: Yeah, it's going... Thank you. Thank you for that.
1: I had to do the math in my head.
0: And one of my first... Now, I never finished it. I think I did a year and a half. I don't know why I finished it. I think I was like in my early 20s or just turning 20 and wasn't a smart move. But anyway... One of the first places that I did not placement, but I actually was on their on-call list as a early childhood educator was First Adventure.
1: First Adventure. Look at that. They're a great place.
0: Yes. 818, more to come on The Mix.
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0: Quinny's Best Variety, Mix 97. That is Alex Sampson and Misery. 823, it's the Mix Morning Crew. I'm Jody Jenkins. This is Miriam Sercal, and I want to give a shout-out to the team at RE/MAX. Quinny, they've got us locked in there. Cheryl, Crystal, and Kathy working hard, keeping that place humming. So we thank them for their continued support with Gleaners. Or sorry, not Gleaners, RE/MAX. What am I? I got so many things on my mind right now. Sorry.
1: Well, you are juggling.
0: Yeah, yes, I am. I only have four jobs.
1: All time now for your latest weather update for Petro-Canada. And the weather is climbing. Expect a humidex of 30 today and tomorrow. Sun and cloud, chance of a thunderstorm in the morning and highs of 25. But right now, it's 17. That's your latest weather update for Petro-Canada.
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0: Good morning. Mostly sunny today, going up to 27 degrees, but it will be humid again. Right now, it's a pleasant 17. 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
2: 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And Dad would just laugh and say, "It's okay, you're warming up for next season."
1: And when I finally scored, he yelled, "That's my boy!" 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
0: There are still few details, but Sunday's serious collision on Highway 62 in northern Hastings County was fatal. Two people died in the crash, which happened around 6 p.m. between Limerick and Limab. The major cottage country route was shut down for several hours. Canada-U.S. trade talks are expected to continue today as sweeping new American tariffs are set to take effect Wednesday. Canada-U.S. Trade Minister Dominic LeBlanc says negotiations are not finished, and Prime Minister Mark Carney says he plans to speak with U.S. President Donald Trump before the deadline. The new 50% tariffs would target about $28 billion worth of Canadian goods. The House of Commons Public Safety Committee to hold hearings on Canada's security screening process after the arrest of a Canadian and NATO intern in Belgium on charges of espionage. Conservative MP Dane Lloyd proposed the hearings, saying they're meant to strengthen confidence in Canada's national security system. A federal source has identified the suspect as Biwi Zhang, also known as Claire Zhang, though Belgian officials have not publicly named the person charged. The Canadian Civil Liberties Association and the Criminal Lawyers Association are challenging the constitutionality of a new cash bail system in Ontario. New rules set to take effect this week require people accused of a crime and granted bail to provide a cash security deposit upon release. The two legal organizations filed a court challenge Monday, saying the law violates the Constitution because it encroaches on federal jurisdiction and a section of the Charter ensuring a right to not be denied reasonable bail without just cause. A 46-year-old man arrested after a chair was thrown through the glass door of a Belleville business. City police say the suspect fled on foot after the incident on Front Street Saturday evening. Randolph Biennier of No Fixed Address was arrested and charged with mischief. And Northumberland OPP asking for the public's help identifying a suspicious person in Brighton. Saturday, officers received a report of an unknown male entering a home on Prince Edward Street. The individual was spotted leaving the property on a bicycle and was last seen traveling southbound on Cedar Street. OPP have released an image of the suspect, which you can find at quintynews.com. In sports, Leila Fernandez of Laval and her doubles partner advancing to the round of 16 at the Cincinnati Open on Monday. The Toronto Blue Jays open a big three-game series at Tampa Bay against the Rays tonight. Toronto's a half game back of the final AL wildcard spot. And the Toronto Tempo hosting Caitlin Clark and the Indiana Fever. Mixed satellite weather. Mostly sunny and humid today, going up to 27. Partly cloudy tonight with some showers or a thunderstorm possible. The low 18, remaining humid. Tomorrow, a sun cloud mix, chance of showers and the risk of a thunderstorm in the morning, going up to 25. Kevin Williams' Thursday and Friday will both be sunny with highs around 26 degrees each day. Currently, it's 17 degrees. 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

0: Quiddy's Best Variety, Mix 97. Olivia Dean and Man I Need. 836, the Mix Morning Crew. Jody Jenkins, Miriam Sercal, Alana Cameron joining us as well. And we have a guest. We actually have a guest. And you know what? Our guest that's coming up in a second here. I felt that nothing exemplified or spoke about the emotion that we could have at the Hastings Plowing Match more than an instrumental from Tupac and Dr. Dre. So,
1: California love.
0: Yeah, California love. Doesn't that scream Hastings County Plowing Match?
1: Definitely.
0: Brian Dracob joining us this morning from the Hastings County Plowing Match. Brian, good morning.
2: Good morning, Jody. How are you?
0: I'm doing excellent. How are you doing? You getting all ready?
2: We are ready. It's been 2 days of setup that we've been sweating out here, but we are getting ready for everybody to join us tomorrow morning.
0: Excellent. Of course, Hastings County Plowing Match taking place at the lovely farm of Brian and Jackie Deniers. Is this, like, how do you, how do they decide on what farms to hold it at? Is there a bidding process? Is it like, you know, you go, I'll go kind of thing? How does that work?
2: Years ago, there was kind of a bidding process. Now it's pretty much we ask our farmers to volunteer because it's getting harder and harder to find enough land. And a lot of the small family farms are now being rented out to bigger guys, right? So it's getting hard, but we got 3 years lined up now that we have farms ready to host our match.
1: And Brian, the plowing match is in its 37th year. You're expecting up to 8,000 visitors. That's a lot. So what can all these visitors expect at this year's two-day celebration?
2: This year we have 95-plus vendors that they can walk through, all agricultural-based. We do have some stuff for the ladies, so there's some quilting and some crafts in our vendor tent. We have anything from great big tractors right down to your four-wheelers and your lawnmowers sitting here ready to be seen and talk to the salesman from your local dealerships.
3: And, well, I drive by the site on Phillipson Road almost every day, so, of course, I saw it yesterday. The tents are going up, and it's looking fabulous. Plowing, of course, it's not just in the name, right? There is still a lot of plowing going on at the event?
2: Yes, we do. We're expecting, well, we have 10 4-H club members that are going to show what they've learned this year, tomorrow. And then we're hoping for about 6 horse teams to come and plow. And we'll probably have about 12 to 15 plowmen out here doing their craft, turning the soil over.
0: Excellent. And I know, Brian, in years past, because I've been involved in plowing matches before, where you have, like, media, politicians kind of do a celebrity furrow or, you know, do a celebrity plow. Is that happening at this one? And if so, any early indicators as to who would be the best media person or politician? Or do you try to stay apolitical? You don't want to get into it.
2: Yeah, you're getting me into a lot of trouble here. No, we do have our VIP, our media plowing. And the last 2 years, we've been able to incorporate that right into our Kansas City. So this year, you're going to be plowing right beside headquarters. So everybody's going to see you.
0: Well, if I
2: for a favorite, I would put some money on Shelby Cramp Newman. She is out for some revenge this year, I believe.
0: Very well done, Brian. Once again, if people want to attend, what's the best way? You just pay at the gate, tickets there?
2: Pay at the gate. We are accepting debit and MasterCard this year. At the gate, it's only $8 for a person. 12 and under are free. And we just hope that everybody can come in and have a good time. We got lots of food vendors, and we got lots of local dealers to talk to. And the dealers tell us this is the best show because they're talking to the people that they're going to sell to.
0: Hastings County Plowing Match happening starting tomorrow. 268 Phillipson Road, of course, the farm of Brian and Jackie Deniers. Brian Dracob, thanks for joining us this morning. We wish you all the best this week.
2: Thank you very much, and we hope you can make it out to see our event.
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0: Woody's Best Variety Mix 97, Benson Boone, and sorry, I'm here for someone else. Who's he there for?
1: I don't know. I keep listening to it all the time, and I wonder.
0: I'm not an expert, but if you listen to the lyrics closely, it sounds to me like he might have had a relationship with someone else, shows up at an event or a party, a situation. That individual thinks that Benson is there to see them, and he's like, no, sorry, I'm here to see someone else. So it's kind of like a, you know, heart-wrenching, right?
1: Well, I was thinking he was more like catfishing somebody.
0: No, I don't. That's my take on it. I listen to a lot of these songs. I have three young children, and then Benson Boone is on, like, repeat. I have a 12-year-old daughter who loves that track. So it's, yeah. Anyway, Jody Jenkins, Miriam Sirkal, Mixed Morning Crew, Sean Kelly off on assignment doing big-time things for the city. In Ottawa, he is at the AMO conference. We're hoping to get him on tomorrow morning to talk about exactly what he's been doing. And Miriam, I know we've got the on-air job fair.
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2: Are you a father struggling to prioritize your mental health? I'm Dr. Julie Galthorpe with In the Moment, here to remind you of the importance of taking care of yourself as a dad. Research has shown that fathers' mental health significantly impacts their overall well-being and their ability to support their families. A recent research study shows that fathers with mental health issues may struggle to form positive relationships with their children and exhibit less effective parenting behaviors. In other words, fathers' mental health directly influences child well-being. You must also pay attention to the high rate of suicidality in men. Of the estimated 4,000 suicide deaths in Canada each year, close to 75% are men. This number highlights the urgency of addressing men's mental health. The good news is that there are evidence-based strategies and resources available to support you. 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
0: 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Jody Jenkins, Miriam Sirkal, and of course, you've got 97 minutes of uninterrupted fun and the best music coming up, correct?
1: It's going to be a blast. And don't forget to write down the 9 o'clock song for Montana so you can be a winner with us tomorrow.
0: That's right. Chilango's as well. You can all request with Greg later today. Is it Greg?
1: No, Greg's on holiday.
0: Oh, it's Ashley.
1: Ashley's
0: Harvey. Doing that. Okay. Marion, we got a busy day tomorrow. We'll do it again. Dr. Julie Galthorpe joining us in studio. Lots more fun. Enjoy the rest of your

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1: Good morning. Sunshine for the most part as we head to a high of 27 degrees today. There will be some humidity in the air as well. Right now, it's 17. I'm Elena Cameron with your Mix 97 News Update. 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
1: Less than 24 hours remain before U.S. President Donald Trump's new 50% tariffs on a range of Canadian goods are set to take effect. Canada-U.S. Trade Minister Dominique Leblanc and Chief Negotiator Janice Charette have been in Washington for intensive talks with senior U.S. officials. Prime Minister Mark Carney says he expects to speak with Trump before the Wednesday deadline and that Ottawa has a plan for all outcomes if the tariffs are imposed, describing the negotiations as intense and delicate. Sunday evening's two-vehicle crash in northern Hastings County was fatal. Reports have confirmed the two drivers died in the collision on Highway 62 between Limerick and Lamab. Police have not revealed the identities of the victims or any further details about the collision that shut down the highway for several hours. The pilot of an overdue plane is still missing after his home-built aircraft was found in the Kawartha Lakes area, and it's now with the OPP as a missing persons case. The Joint Rescue Coordination Center in Trenton says plane debris has been located on Wolf Lake in Queen Elizabeth II Provincial Park. A massive rescue operation has been in effect since Friday for a missing 73-year-old aviator identified only as David, who failed to return after taking off from the Oshawa Airport. A 22-year-old Belleville man was arrested twice on the weekend. Belleville police first responded to an East End residence Friday evening where a male allegedly pointed a knife at another person, the suspect arrested after a brief foot chase. Sunday night, officers responded to the same residence and the suspect, the same male, arrested and charged with assault and uttering threats to cause death or bodily harm. He was held for a bail hearing. The number of people registered to run in Quinte West's municipal election is up to 19 as two more candidates filed their paperwork for the October 26th race on Monday. Trevor McMillan running in Trenton. Doug Harrington will seek a seat in Murray Ward. The deadline to file nomination papers is Friday afternoon. German submarine maker TKMS says Canada's accelerated naval procurement process has moved at an unusually fast pace as negotiations begin on a contract worth billions of dollars. Ottawa selected TKMS as its preferred bidder in July for up to 12 new submarines to replace the Navy's aging Victoria-class fleet. The company's CEO says negotiations could take 6 to 18 months and will cover the subs, economic benefits, infrastructure, and long-term maintenance. And that's news. 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The Toronto Blue Jays open a 3-game series at Tampa Bay against the Rays tonight. The Jays sit half a game back of the final wild card spot in the American League. Those 7 teams are fighting within 2 games of that final spot. Jose Soriano gets the ball for the Jays. WNBA star Caitlin Clark and the Indiana Fever make their Canadian debut tonight. They visit the Toronto Tempo at Scotiabank Arena. At the Cincinnati Open, Leila Fernandez of Laval, along with her doubles partner, advanced to the round of 16 with a win yesterday. Félix Auger-Aliassime of Montreal plays in the round of 32 tonight. And FIFA's chief operating officer has reportedly left his role weeks after accusing President Gianni Infantino of deceiving staff with the World Cup sell-off plan. Mixed satellite weather. It'll be mostly sunny today. Humid, too. The high 27 degrees. Some cloud tonight. There is a chance of showers or even a thunderstorm. The low 18, but humid. Tomorrow, a sun-cloud mix. Chance of showers and risk of a morning thunderstorm up to 25. Sunshine and 26 degrees on Thursday. Same thing on Friday. It's currently 17. 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

0: a jugar. ¡Vamos! 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
1: 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Sunshine mixing with clouds, a highs of 27 today and tonight, dropping down lows of 18. Tomorrow, if you're visiting the Hastings County Plowing Match, expect a chance of showers and 18 degrees. And right now, it's 20. And that's your latest weather update for Frill Heating and Air Conditioning.
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0: 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Partly cloudy and humid today. Humidex will reach 30, quite warm. And tomorrow, risk of a morning thunderstorm and 18. Thursday, lots of sunshine and highs of 26. And right now, it's 22. And that's your latest weather update for Friel Heating and Air Conditioning.
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0: That's Tal Bachman with She's So High, wrapping up your 97 minutes of commercial-free music on Mix 97. And quick reminder, it's Tuesday, which means the Belleville Farmers Market is open today until 4. So if your fridge is looking a little sad, this is your excuse to go downtown and buy something local. 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
1: A better life with Dr. Sanjay Gupta.
2: Whenever a health fix goes viral, it is worth investigating what the science says. A recent trend making the rounds is that taking a combination of over-the-counter allergy medications along with an antacid can help with hot flashes and other symptoms associated with menopause. Does it work? Well, CNN wellness contributor Dr. Lena Wen looked into it, and the short answer is, we don't really know. There's a theory involving histamine, but menopause symptoms are mostly driven by changing estrogen levels, and there are no solid clinical trials showing these drugs actually help. The concern, Wen says, is that leaning on an unproven fix can keep women from treatments we know do work, like hormone therapy. So, if your symptoms are disrupting your life, don't settle for a social media hack. Talk to your doctor about the proven options. I'm Dr. Sanjay Gupta, helping you live a better life.
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It's Ashley Harvey in the Mix 97 studio. Keeping your work day going, getting ready for the Chilango's All Request Sun Shower. It's Just Give Me a Reason by Pink. I've

0: Queenie's Best Variety Mix 97's look at your weather today. It is going to be mainly sunny, humid, and 27 tonight. Partially cloudy, chance of some showers. Risk with thunderstorm, humid, and 18. Tomorrow, sun and cloud, chance of showers. Risk with thunderstorm or a morning thunderstorm, sorry, 25. For your Thursday, sunny and 26. 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

0: It's Corey Hart, boy in the box. Good morning, Ashley Harvey in the Mix 97 studio, hanging out with you for the next couple of weeks when Greg has some much deserved time off. How are you doing? It is getting to be almost time for Chilango's All Requests on Shower. 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So we want to get those songs going for you starting at 12 o'clock. 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
2: Good afternoon. Mostly sunny today with a high of 27. Right now, it's 22 degrees. 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
2: Bancroft OPP say two people have died in a head-on collision on Highway 62 south of Bancroft on Sunday evening. Police released more information about the crash today. Emergency crews responded just after 5 p.m. One driver, a 41-year-old resident of Mount Bridges, was pronounced dead at the scene, while the second driver, a 46-year-old resident of Wollaston Lake, was pronounced dead in hospital. Highway 62 was closed for several hours between Lower Turriff Road and Highway 620 in Limerick. The OPP continue to investigate and are asking any witnesses or anyone who might have dash cam or video footage to contact them. There's new bail rules taking effect across Ontario. Quinte News spoke to Ontario's Attorney General, Doug Downey, about the new changes.
5: There are a couple of changes, and one in particular is the cash will actually have to be put up if it's required, as opposed to just a promise to at some point in the future.
2: The new system also expands the tools available to recover unpaid bail funds, allowing for wage garnishments, property liens, and the forfeiture of property to collect on the debt. Much more detail can be found at quintenews.com. Tom Zdorsky says that climbing 50 meters up a 150-year-old Grand Fir at the University of British Columbia Botanical Garden offers a brand new view of BC forests. As a tree-climbing tour guide, Zdorsky says he hopes anyone who climbs a tree brings something with them when they come down to earth as well.
6: The forests just provide us with so many benefits, but it's easy to not think about them or not be aware of them if we're not educated. So I think the more people that we get into the canopy, the more people that will be participating in the management of our urban forest.
2: Zdorsky has led more than 1,000 people on tree climbing tours since May, including a 92-year-old volunteer of the garden who holds the title of being the oldest record breaker. And that's the news.
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2: 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The Toronto Blue Jays open a 3-game series at Tampa Bay against the Rays tonight. Game time is 6:40. WNBA star Caitlin Clark and the Indiana Fever make their Canadian debut tonight as they visit the Toronto Tempo at Scotiabank Arena. Game time is 7. At the Cincinnati Open, Leila Fernandez of Laval, Quebec, along with her doubles partner, advanced to the round of 16 with a win last night. Felix Auger-Aliassime of Montreal plays in the round of 32 tonight. FIFA's chief operating officer has reportedly left his role weeks after accusing President Gianni Infantino of deceiving staff of a World Cup sell-off plan. 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Mainly sunny today with a high of 27. Looking at tonight, partly cloudy, risk of showers or a thunderstorm, low of 18. Tomorrow, a mix of sun and cloud, risk of showers or a morning thunderstorm, and a high of 25. Right now, it's 22 degrees. 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
14: 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It's Showtime. Wind light, southwest 10 knots this afternoon, increasing to southwest 15 near midnight. Wind veering to northwest 15 tomorrow evening. Waves a half or less, building to a half meter to 1 meter overnight.
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0: Hi, I'm Carson Arthur. It's time for a Take It Outside Minute on Mix 97. For the last 10 years, home decor magazines and TV shows have consistently been using the same type of plant in the background of all of their pictures and designs, the Majesty Palm. You can probably picture the one I mean. The Majesty Palm is known for its tall green fronds coming out of the stalk at the bottom. Now, this is an ideal plant for decorating because the size of the planter is relatively small, and the arching fronds usually go over the height or the side of the table or a sofa. Now, unfortunately though, this plant doesn't love our homes as much as we love it. Definitely during the winter months, I get a lot of questions about why the palm trees are looking a little haggard, with split, dry, and brown leaves. All of this has to do with low humidity levels in our houses. If you want to keep your palm trees looking good all year long, invest in a humidifier. Not only will it help your plant, it's also good for you too.
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0: 20's best variety mix. 97's look at your weather. Partially cloudy, chance of some showers, risk of a thunderstorm overnight tonight, down to 18. Tomorrow, sun and cloud, chance of showers, risk of a morning thunderstorm, 25. And then Thursday, sunny and 26. Right now, Mix Nation, we are sitting at 24, with the Humidex feels like 30. 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
1: 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Good afternoon. It's Ashley Harvey in the Mix 97 studio. The Toronto Blue Jays are opening a three-game series at Tampa Bay against the Rays tonight. 6:40. Toronto is a half game back from the final wild card spot. Seven teams are fighting with two games of the final spot. And Jose Soriano will be pitching tonight. I was lucky enough, got to go to a game over the weekend. It was very fun. Good time had by all. So let's cheer on the Jays the next little while. It's going to be not too bad of a night for them, of course, at Tampa Bay. It'll be hot.
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0: 20's Best Variety Mix 97, Sound of Your Heart by Sean Hook. Good afternoon. It's Ashley Harvey in the Mix 97 studio. Jan Arden got married over the weekend, in case you did not see. So she did. She tied the knot with her Icelandic author and activist girlfriend, now wife, Thordis Elva. The Calgary Barn announced her nuptials on Sunday on Instagram, posted the caption "wife and wife" alongside a picture of them embracing in a country road dressed in white attire. Later on Monday, she posted a second photo of her and her new wife at the altar holding hands and smiling with the words "what a day" written beside it. So congratulations to Jan and her new wife. Apparently there was some great congratulatory comments from Jillian Harris, Chelsea Handler, and a whole bunch of different artists over the past weekend. Congratulations, Jan.
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1: 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It's your 2 o'clock song with Montana's. You could be winning tomorrow morning. Sean and Miriam are going to ask you what this song is. Put it to your 9 o'clock and your 5 o'clock. It's Drop Dead, Olivia Rodrigo on Mix 97. 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

0: Queen's Best Variety Mix 97. Let's look at your weather. Partially clouded, chances of showers. Risk of a thunderstorm overnight tonight. Humid and getting down to 18. Tomorrow, sun and cloud, chance of showers. Risk of a morning thunderstorm, 25. For Thursday, sunny and 26. Right now, Mix Nation, we are sitting at 24. With the Humidex feels like 30. 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

0: 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It's espresso, Sabrina Carpenter. Are we all getting ready to get our kids to go back to school? What is the one thing that we are looking for? I don't know. It's very hard this year to find shoes that my daughter is liking for back to school, for her indoor shoes. The decisions are too hard. She wants ones you're like, dude, you got to be able to wear them for a gym. Like, I can't buy you a pair of Sambas that you're going to wear for gym. They're very cute. Sambas, not going to be working for you for gym class, though. So let me know, where are the best places to be getting shoes locally for your kids for back to school?
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0: Quinny's Best Variety Mix 97. Justin Anderson's going to be popping in next to hang out with you for the rest of the night. Thanks for having me on today. I will be back tomorrow. Greg Moulton has some time off, and I'll be hanging out with you for the next couple weeks. Thanks for hanging out with me today. Call tomorrow morning, tomorrow actually at noon, for your Trilingos All Request Lunch Hour. 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

0: 97. Good afternoon. It's Justin Anderson here to take you home this afternoon. Coming up this hour, well, the countdown is on. There's a clock. Canada has hours to avoid Trump's 50% tariffs. Also, Ontario Court has made a big announcement that there's absolutely no constitutional right to bike lanes. That means we might see bike lanes disappear. Poof! Just like all those roadside cameras?
1: Yeah, it's a thing.
0: Also, Caitlin Clark versus Canadian Snacks. We got a problem. We need to discuss. Your drive home, it starts now.

0: 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How you doing? Justin Anderson here on your drive home. So, Canada, we've officially reached that very uncomfortable point, you know, in the Canada-U.S. relations where you're not really sure if you should send flowers or strongly worded email. The U.S. is threatening tariffs up to 50% on about $20 billion worth of Canadian goods. And the deadline is Wednesday, midnight. So naturally, Canada and the United States are doing what every responsible adult does when they got a huge problem. I mean, you can relate to this. Wait until the last flipping possible second to deal with it. Prime Minister Mark Carney, Donald Trump, they've already talked, and Canadian negotiators are in Washington trying to cut out a deal. Believe it or not, the meeting's supposed to take place a couple hours before the deadline. I mean, are we organized or are we organized? Anyway, the big issue includes cars, dairy, alcohol, lumber. Basically, some of the big things Canadians are really good at producing and really good at consuming. And if those tariffs kick in, while Americans buying could suddenly be paying a lot more for Canadian products, which sounds like an American problem, right? But until you remember, businesses don't like losing money. So we've got two choices. Eat the extra costs, you know, themselves, or pass it along to the customers. Businesses don't usually look at a giant new bill and say, "Oh, don't worry, guys, we got this." No. That bill eventually finds its way to your wallet and my wallet. So right now, Canadians, Americans, and the officials, they're trying to pull off a last-minute deal. And if they succeed, well, that's fantastic. If they don't, well, congratulations. I mean, congratulations to everyone involved in the biggest international game of who wants to pay for this. The answer is going to be you and me, just so you know. I'm not giving away any information, any spoiler alerts or anything like that.
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0: 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Now, hear me out. This is all going to circle back. It'll relate. Anyway, big news in Toronto. You know, the never-ending bike lane saga. The story that is now somehow gone from where should we park our bike to let's get a lawyer involved. You know, anyway, Ontario's highest provincial court has cleared the way for the Ford government to remove protected bike lanes from parts of Bloor Young and University. Now, the court overturned a lower court ruling that said removing the lanes could potentially violate cyclists' charter of rights. Now, the upper court basically said, whoa, there is no constitutional right to a bike lane, which, frankly, is probably devastating news to anyone who has ever fought for 45 minutes to find a place to lock a bike in Toronto. Now, the judges also made a very important distinction. Whether removing the bike lanes is actually a good idea, you know, is a political question, not a legal one. In other words, voters elect governments, governments make transportation policy, and if you hate the decision, congratulations, you have an election. You get it? Anyway, the lower court had relied heavily on expert evidence, you know, suggesting to remove bike lanes could eventually make traffic even worse because, you know, something called induced demand, that kind of thing. Anyway, that's the fancy transportation term, by the way, for build more road space and surprise more cars will show up. That's what induced demand is. Anyway, but the appeal court said maybe that happens and maybe it doesn't happen. Predicting what traffic might look like in the future doesn't really automatically turn a bike lane decision into a constitutional issue. And this ruling could have consequences, but beyond Toronto. I mean, everywhere. Right here.
1: Mm-hmm.
0: Alberta's actually working on their own legislation dealing with municipal bike lanes, too, and its transportation minister says, Ontario, we're watching you. So, of course, the Toronto cyclists involved could still ask the Supreme Court of Canada to take the case. And so, no, the bike lane battle is not over. Not over. It has simply moved from the bike lane to the courtroom. That's all. That's all. Coming up, more Quiddy's Best Variety.
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0: Martin Garrix and Ed Sheeran. Repeat It. Love that track. Love it. Caitlin Clark, the Indiana Fever, Toronto. You know, teammates, you know, they're all in Toronto, and apparently they had to taste test their Canadian knowledge. They were handed care packages with ketchup chips, all dressed chips, coffee crisp, maple cookies, ginger beer, and gummy bears. Now, first up, they did the ketchup chips. Now, Caitlin Clark took one sniff and said, oh, who's eating these? Sophie Cummings says they taste like barbecue chips, but she doesn't like the aftertaste. And Caitlin Clark says, who's eating these? And Lexi Hall finally answers, Canadians, that's who. And then they tried the all-dressed chips, and suddenly, Canada was back in the good books right there because Sophie gave them a 10 out of 10, and Caitlin agrees they were better. They also like the coffee crisp, but the gummy bears, ooh, the gummy bears were the biggest winner of the night. All three agreed they were the best. You know, they had the ginger beer too. I love the ginger beer, you know. Mm-hmm. Oh, yes. So anyway, here's the thing, though. We failed them. They didn't even try the poutine. The poutine. The Hawkins cheesies. Maple syrup. Most importantly, nobody introduced them to milk in a bag. That would have been great. Coming up here on Mix 97, your 4 o'clock information update for the Mix 97 News Desk.
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1: Good afternoon. Partly cloudy for tonight with a chance of showers during the overnight hours, a risk of a thunderstorm as well. Right now, though, 24 degrees, feeling like 31 with the humidity and mostly cloudy. 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
1: Canada and the U.S. are in the final hours of intense trade negotiations ahead of the latest tariff deadline by President Donald Trump. Trump's 50% tariff on some $28 billion worth of Canadian goods will go into effect just after midnight unless a deal can be reached before then. The two countries have been locked in a tit-for-tat trade battle since Trump took office early last year. Canada imposed counter-tariffs in response to American tariffs on steel, aluminum, and autos before Prime Minister Mark Carney rolled back on many of them. New bail rules have taken effect for Ontario. We spoke with the Attorney General, Doug Downey, about the impact the new regime could have on the province's jails. Previously, it was reported that provincial jails were operating over capacity, but the Attorney General says they are prepared for any impact from the new system.
3: The decision will rest with the judges and the JPs about what consequences are leveled in regard to being held in custody. So that will not change. But at the same time, we're expanding jail capacity all over the place. The Solicitor General is making announcement after announcement, adding hundreds of beds to our system.
1: Under the new system, offenders will be required to provide a cash deposit before being released on bail. Much more detail can be found at QuintyNews.com. Bancroft OPP say two people died in a head-on collision on Highway 62 south of Bancroft Sunday evening. Police releasing more information on the crash today. Emergency crews responded just after 5 p.m. One driver, a 41-year-old resident of Mount Bridges, was pronounced dead at the scene, while the second driver, a 46-year-old resident of Wollaston Lake, was pronounced deceased in hospital. Highway 62 was closed for several hours between Lower Turf Road and Highway 620 in Limerick. OPP continued to investigate and ask any witnesses or anyone who might have dash cam or video footage to contact them. Belleville Transit rolling out new route and schedule updates effective September 8th following extensive feedback from local riders, drivers, and council. The adjustments aim to boost connections across the city, including Potter's Creek, Palmer Road, College Street, and the Northeast Industrial Park near Amazon. Routes 3, 4, 6, and 8 will see key adjustments, including Route 3 taking over service to Via Rail and Route 8 expanding deeper into local neighborhoods. A full list of changes can be found at QuintyNews.com. The 32nd Hastings County Plowing Match and Farm Show takes place tomorrow and Thursday, hosted by the Denyes family at Denhaven Farms on Phillipston Road. One of the organizers, Brian Dracup, says the plowing competitions remain an integral part of the event, but many people also look forward to the farm show featuring more than 95 agricultural-based vendors.
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1: There will also be an antique farm equipment show, food vendors, children's activities, and live entertainment. Queen and Princess of the Faro will be crowned on Thursday. And that's your news. 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Toronto opens a six-game road swing tonight with its playoff hopes gaining momentum. The Blue Jays have won 7 of 10 and entered their series against the AL East-leading Tampa Bay Rays just a half game back of a wildcard spot. Jose Soriano takes the mound for the Jays against Rays right-hander Nick Martinez. Toronto Tempo look to snap a 10-game losing streak tonight when they entertain Caitlin Clark in the Indiana Fever at Scotiabank Arena. Toronto has dropped 14 of its past 15 games to fall to 10-23. The Tempo will try to slow a Fever offense that leads the WNBA in scoring at 96.2 points per game. Montreal's Felix Auger-Aliassime faces Argentina's Juan Manuel Cirundolo tonight in the round of 32 at the Cincinnati Open. Auger-Aliassime advanced with a win over Greece's Stefanos Tsitsipas on Sunday. The tournament is the final major tune-up before the U.S. Open begins next week. Bill Rasmussen, who co-founded cable TV sports giant ESPN, has died at the age of 93. ESPN historian Mike Soltis says Rasmussen died today at his Florida home from the effects of Parkinson's disease. Rasmussen and his son Scott came up with the idea of a network carrying sports around the clock, and it would revolutionize Americans' TV watching habits. ESPN debuted in 1979. Rasmussen was inducted into the Sports Broadcasting Hall of Fame in 2025. 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Partly cloudy tonight, chance of showers during the overnight hours, a risk of a thunderstorm, a low of 19 degrees. Mainly cloudy tomorrow with a chance of showers and risk of a thunderstorm, a high of 24, feeling like 31 with the humidity. And then for Thursday, nice and sunny, a high of 25. 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
8: It's a clear drive on Belleville and Trenton streets. Highways 62 and 37 both look good. Highway 49, I'm just seeing some construction-related volume through Bethesda Road and Fawcett Avenue. Other than that, the 401 is in good shape through Belleville and Trenton, but actually a heads up, 401 westbound, I'm seeing some volume building through Wilton Road. It looks like we could be dealing with an incident. I'm just waiting on updates. 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With the latest traffic, I'm Antonia Altabonte.
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0: on Kingston, Quinny's Best Variety Mix 97 with the Beams, Eeny, Meeny. Another throwback 4-4 here on Mix 97. Well, Matt is in the news. It's heading to court, and this one could be a very big deal. 29 states are accusing Meta of designing Instagram and Facebook to keep kids and teens hooked, misleading parents in safety and improperly collecting children's data. Meta says there's no proof of actual harm and points to the money it spends on youth safety. Now, the states want changes, including restrictions on things like, infinite scrolling, and Mark Zuckerberg could end up testifying. Potential penalties, theoretically, $1.4 trillion. It's trillion with a capital T. Meta's worth $1.5 trillion. So, yeah, this is pretty important. Pretty important. And now, speaking of teens and tech, it's kind of interesting that that's in the news and this comes out today. ChatGPT is getting a teen version. OpenAI is launching ChatGPT for teens and users 13 to, I think it's 17, with stronger protection around sensitive topics and more parental control as well, too. It's supposed to be able to handle homework differently instead of, giving your kids all the answers. It's designed to help them work through the problem, basically less, here's your essay, good luck, and more like, okay, show me what you know. So, I mean, good luck explaining that to the teenager. But anyway, parents can also set, quiet hours and get limited safety notifications in certain high-risk situations. OpenAI says teen version won't encourage kids to think the AI has feelings or, become their boyfriend or girlfriend or best friend. That's always been a hot topic of conversation recently as well, too. So the goal is pretty simple. Give teens the benefit of AI with letting AI become their best friend, Because mom and dad have already spent enough money, on that relationship, let's be honest. The latest update from the Mix Satellite Weather Center for Friel Heating and Air Conditioning. Nice little breeze on the Bay of Quinte right now. I'm not going to lie. It's lovely. A few clouds tonight. We got a possibility of some showers in the overnight. Possible thunderstorm as well. 19 the overnight low. Tomorrow, 60% chance of showers. Becoming a mix of sun and cloud in the afternoon. There is a risk of a thunderstorm, by the way. I should mention in the morning. High 25. The humidex rate around 30, somewhere around there. And then Thursday. Friday, nothing but sunshine both days, averaging around 26. And looking ahead to Saturday, mixed on the cloud, chance showers 27. Right now, outside of our studios, overlooking the Bay of Quinte from our studios, it's 25. 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

0: This is Mix 97. Did you watch it last night? It caught me off guard. But I was just flipping through, you know, and I saw Rosie O'Donnell was back on Late Night Monday, guest hosting Jimmy Kimmel Live, and she managed to take a few shots at President Trump without actually saying his name. It was great. It was great. You can see it. It's out there on YouTube and social media, the clips. It's fantastic. It is time to check in with today's headlines. 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
0: Most definitely entertainment news. Frank Beard, the longtime drummer for legendary rock band ZZ Top, has passed away, according to the Fort Bend County Medical Examiner. Frank passed away on August the 17th at his Texas ranch with family by his side after a stay in hospice. Cause of death has not been disclosed at this time. Hayden Panera, you know, her boyfriend, Brian Hickerson, was reportedly asleep in another room when his brother, it was Zach, who found her unresponsive at an Airbnb in Greensville, South Carolina on Sunday. Zach and Brian called 911, and first responders attempted to, revive her. And, well, she was pronounced dead at 2:32 p.m. Dispatch audio actually mentioned a possible overdose because Narcan was reportedly found at the scene. Her cause of death, by the way, I should point out, has not yet been determined by the professionals. By the way, Perez Hilton remains hospitalized nearly 2 weeks after his mental health crisis. Family says he's receiving inpatient care, and there's no word yet on when he'll be released. Robin Williams kids are celebrating what would have been their dad's 75th birthday by bringing his Instagram account alive. Zach, Zelda, and Cody Williams say they're going to use it to share personal photos, videos, and memories of their dad. And Kanye West is reportedly heading to Russia for two concerts in St. Petersburg on October the 10th, the 11th. Tickets reportedly about $900 to $1,900. And if the show happens, which it looks like it's going to, he'll be one of the biggest Western artists to perform in Russia since Russia invaded Ukraine. Chris Hemsworth is back for Extraction 3. And it seems Pierce Brosnan is going to be joining the cast well, too. Filming is now underway in Australia. And Disney's animated movie, Hexed, has added Jodie Foster to the voice cast. Hexed is in theaters on November the 25th. And finally, Miami Vice is getting a big screen reboot. Michael B. Jordan and Austin Butler are set to play Tubbs and Crockett. The movie will not be hitting theaters for a while. May 2028. So, yeah, there's a little time, you know, to wait for a little Miami Vice action. That's your Hollywood Dirt.
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0: Mix 97, Cardinal Official and Dangerous with Akon. I was just checking the latest updates on the Quiddy News site. You know, I decided to take a quick little gander because I know municipal elections are coming up. And I looked at the little section here on the Quiddy News says candidates listing. I was looking through it and I was like, holy moly, how many radio people are running? I was like, wow, there's a lot of radio people running. And no, I'm not running. I got no interest in that show. No. Wild. That'll take away from my Netflix time. Well, coming up here on Mix 97, we got your all request drive at 5. We also got your Quiddy News update and your 5 o'clock song in the Montana's 9 to 5 contest. It's easy contest. You just listen to the mix at 9, 2, and 5. Write those songs down. Then tomorrow morning, the Mix Morning Crew will announce, call in your 3 9 to 5 songs from yesterday. You can win a gift certificate from Montana's Mix 97. That's pretty fire. Fire. Love it. Coming up here on Mix 97. 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
1: Good afternoon. Partly cloudy tonight with a chance of showers during the overnight hours, a risk of a thunderstorm as well. Right now, it's 25 degrees, feeling like 31 with the humidity. 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
1: Canada and the U.S. are in the final hours of intense trade negotiations ahead of the latest tariff deadline by President Donald Trump. Trump's 50% tariff on some $28 billion worth of Canadian goods will go into effect just after midnight unless a deal can be reached before then. The two countries have been locked in a tit-for-tat trade battle since Trump took office early last year. Canada imposed counter tariffs in response to American tariffs on steel, aluminum, and autos before Prime Minister Mark Carney rolled back on many of them. New bail rules have taken effect for Ontario. We spoke with the Attorney General, Doug Downey, about the impact the new regime could have on the province's jails. Previously, it was reported that provincial jails were operating over capacity, but the Attorney General says they are prepared for any impact from the new system.
4: The decision will rest with the judges and the JPs about what consequences are leveled in regard to being held in custody. So that will not change. But at the same time, we're expanding jail capacity all over the place. The Solicitor General is making announcement after announcement, adding hundreds of beds to our system.
1: Under the new system, offenders will be required to provide a cash deposit before being released on bail. Much more detail can be found at QuintyNews.com. Bancroft OPP say two people died in a head-on collision on Highway 62 south of Bancroft Sunday evening. Police releasing more information on the crash today. Emergency crews responded just after 5 p.m. One driver, a 41-year-old resident of Mount Bridges, was pronounced dead at the scene, while the second driver, a 46-year-old resident of Wollaston Lake, was pronounced deceased in hospital. Highway 62 was closed for several hours between Lower Turf Road and Highway 620 in Limerick. OPP continued to investigate and ask any witnesses or anyone who might have dash cam or video footage to contact them. Belleville Transit rolling out new route and schedule updates effective September 8th following extensive feedback from local riders, drivers, and council. The adjustments aim to boost connections across the city, including Potter's Creek, Palmer Road, College Street, and the Northeast Industrial Park near Amazon. Routes 3, 4, 6, and 8 will see key adjustments, including Route 3 taking over service to Via Rail and Route 8 expanding deeper into local neighborhoods. A full list of changes can be found at QuintyNews.com. The 32nd Hastings County Plowing Match and Farm Show takes place tomorrow and Thursday, hosted by the Denyes family at Denhaven Farms on Phillipston Road. One of the organizers, Brian Dracup, says the plowing competitions remain an integral part of the event, but many people also look forward to the farm show featuring more than 95 agricultural-based vendors.
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1: 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Queen and Princess of the Furrow will be crowned on Thursday. And that's your news.
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2: 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Toronto opens a six-game road swing tonight with its playoff hopes gaining momentum. The Blue Jays have won 7 of 10 and entered their series against the AL East-leading Tampa Bay Rays just a half game back of a wildcard spot. Jose Soriano takes the mound for the Jays against Rays right-hander Nick Martinez. Toronto Tempo look to snap a 10-game losing streak tonight when they entertain Caitlin Clark and the Indiana Fever at Scotiabank Arena. Toronto has dropped 14 of its past 15 games to fall to 10-23. The Tempo will try to slow a Fever offense that leads the WNBA in scoring at 96.2 points per game. Montreal's Felix Auger-Aliassime faces Argentina's Juan Manuel Cirundolo tonight in the round of 32 at the Cincinnati Open. Auger-Aliassime advanced with a win over Greece's Stefanos Tsitsipas on Sunday. The tournament is the final major tune-up before the U.S. Open begins next week. Bill Rasmussen, who co-founded cable TV sports giant ESPN, has died at the age of 93. ESPN historian Mike Soltis says Rasmussen died today at his Florida home from the effects of Parkinson's disease. Rasmussen and his son Scott came up with the idea of a network carrying sports around the clock, and it would revolutionize Americans' TV watching habits. ESPN debuted in 1979. Rasmussen was inducted into the Sports Broadcasting Hall of Fame in 2025. 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Partly cloudy tonight, chance of showers during the overnight hours, a risk of a thunderstorm, a low of 19 degrees. Mainly cloudy tomorrow with a chance of showers and a risk of a thunderstorm, a high of 24, feeling like 31 with the humidity. And then for Thursday, nice and sunny, a high of 25. 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
7: It's a clear drive on Belleville and Trenton streets. Highway 62 and 37 are moving well. Highway 49 just has road work through Bethesda and Fawcett Avenue. Other than that, the 401 looks good through Belleville and Trenton. I'm not seeing any major incidents or delays, even out towards Napanee or Brighton. 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With the latest traffic, I'm Antonia Altabonte.
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0: 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Coming up is Equity's favorite game. What's that noise? 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Canada's healthcare system is under pressure, and families are increasingly picking up the pieces about, what is it, 1 in 6 Canadians don't have a family doctor? And getting a same-day or next-day appointment actually can be pretty tough, too. So that means more people are ending up in emergency rooms, which we already know is dealing with staff shortages and overcrowding for the most part. And there's something we're hearing about more and more, too, is something called hallway healthcare. Now, the CAR president, Anthony Quinn, actually recently shared a pretty heartbreaking story about a visit his elderly mother had in the ER. He described finding her sitting in a urine-soaked bed, hunched over with a food tray on her stomach, with no drink, and surrounded by chaos of stretchers just moving through the hallway. And said the experience was a loss of dignity that no family should have to witness. And if you've ever had an aging parent or grandparent or loved one in the hospital, you know it's not just some abstract healthcare debate. You know, it's your mom. It's your dad. It's somebody you love. So Canada's population, it's getting older. And the question is whether our healthcare system can actually keep up, because eventually almost every family is going to find themselves asking the same question. Who's going to take care of our loved ones when they need us most? You know, there's so many questions, not enough answers. We need more answers, bro. We need more answers, bro. Coming up, more Quiddy's Best Variety with your request in just moments. Hold tight.
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0: Burgers are next level. Their poutine is the next level. I mean, their poutine is next level. I mean, it's on point, bro. It's on point. Burger Revolution. Your chance to get hooked up if you could identify today's noise. Now, I've thought about it. If I just play this, I know exactly what someone's going to say. So I need to be, or it needs to be specific. I'll give you a clue. What kind? I'll give you a clue. Gordon Ramsay. I'll give you a clue. The Boss. That's all I'm giving you. That's all I'm giving you. Because you must be specific. All right. Go ahead. What is this noise? By the way, when you call in, don't use the word sharpen because that's not in the answer. All right. Okay. There we go. Go ahead. Play the noise. Okay. Yeah. Oh, yes. Yes. All right. 613-962-9700. Good luck to you, Mix Nation. Asking you to be super specific today on what that is. What is it? What is it? Okay, go ahead. Play one more time for Mix Nation. Go ahead. All right, that's all you're getting. Let's go to line number 5. Super specific. Go ahead. What do you think it is?
2: Is it a knife sharpener?
0: Oh, you remember I said don't use the word sharp at all? I tried to give you a heads up, and that's not what it is. That's not what it is. Mix 97, go ahead. What do you think? Oh, well, you got your radio off. I got to go to the next caller. Mix 97, what do you think it is? Go ahead. Oh, turn your radio down, please. Go ahead.
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0: 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Mix 97.
2: Rubbing two knives together?
0: That's not what it is. Remember, specific. I gave you a clue. Gordon Ramsay, The Boss. The Boss. Mix 97, what do you think it is?
3: I think it's,
0: How long is this week? Holy moly. Go ahead.
3: I think it's Gordon Ramsay sharpening his knife.
0: No, no. I'll give you a clue. Because everybody is saying a knife. Type of knife. There you go. I got to give you another clue. Oh, we're going to be here till Friday for sure. Go ahead. What do you think it is?
4: Phone.
0: A phone? It is not a phone. Mix 97, what do you think it is?
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0: Racing
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0: No, no. Mix 97, what do you think it is?
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0: No, that's not what it is. Mix 90, I'll give you a clue. It starts with a C and an H. I'm giving you a really clue. Go ahead. What do you think it is?
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0: It is not a charcuterie. 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
5: I think it is, would you say, taking a knife and...
0: That's not the right answer. Mix 97, what do you think it is?
9: He's using a chef's knife.
0: Using a what?
9: A chef's knife.
0: It's a chef's knife. That's exactly what it is. A chef's knife.
9: Yeah.
0: A chef's knife. I thought I was going to need more clues there for a minute there.
9: thought you were going to be here all evening.
4: I know. I thought I was going to have to really spell it out. Who is this?
9: This is Bob.
0: Hey, Bob. How you doing? Yeah. By the way, where are you calling from?
9: In Trenton.
0: All right. Very nice. Well, you got yourself all hooked up with Burger Revolution, my man.
9: Thank you very much, sir.
0: All right. See, that makes it more interesting when you got to be specific. Eh? Eh? A chef's knife. Coming up, more Quitty's Maserati. Hold on.
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0: Yes, a chef's knife. And 5 seconds later, I get a request for cuts like a knife. 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

0: 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They keep you up to date. They keep you up to date with everything. Well, parking tickets. I see a lot of people on social media talking about parking tickets. Mostly pertaining to downtown. It's like you leave your car for 5 seconds, somebody's on your car, getting ready to hand you a ticket right away. Yeah. Yeah. City takes parking very serious. They do. They do. But this must be the most ridiculous parking ticket ever. It didn't happen here in Belleville. A 54-year-old woman in New Zealand collapsed in a supermarket parking lot. And her heart actually stopped. She was resuscitated. She was taken to the hospital, and thankfully, she survived. But while she was in the hospital, her car, obviously not with her, right, was still sitting in the parking lot. The lot had a 90-minute limit. Yeah, yeah. Her car was there for 5.5 hours before someone came and got it for her. So a few days later, she gets an $80 parking ticket. Now she's... She explained to the parking company, hey, I was literally dead. You know, I was taken to the hospital. And the parking company said, oh, okay, we'll reduce that to $30. Well, isn't that nice? $30. Apparently, death gets a discount. That's nice of them. That's nice. Anyway, thankfully, the supermarket stepped in and refunded her the $30 and asked the parking company to cancel the ticket. I mean, she survived cardiac arrest. Then had to survive customer service, you know? Man. If your parking ticket has the words technically dead in the explanation, maybe just let that one go. Crazy. City needs their money, though. They want their money.
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0: 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We're on Facebook. We're on Instagram. 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See where we are next. We're hitting all the cool spots. Oh, we got a list of stuff coming up this weekend, too. I just had it. Oh, I can see I bring too many notes. I don't know where it is. There's all kinds of stuff coming up. Anyway, that's all you need to know. I'll get that list together over the next couple of days for you, for sure. Caitlin Clark, Toronto. She's there. It's not cheap to go to watch her play, that's for sure. I'll fill you on those details. In just moments. More Quinny's Best Variety on the way.
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0: 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Google it! Caitlin Clark playing in Toronto tonight, and if you were wondering how much it would cost to go see one of the biggest WNBA stars,
1: you're going to need a lot of money.
0: Indiana Fever are playing the Toronto Tempo at Scotiabank Arena, and demand is pretty high from what I last heard, but big money for tickets. So the cheapest ticket available was $85 in the 300 level. You want to stand instead of sit? That's about $108. And if you're shopping resale sites, you're looking at about $120 just to get in the door. So you're paying NBA-ish prices to watch the WNBA's biggest stars. And Caitlin is giving fans a pretty good reason to spend it. She's been averaging more than 26 points a game over her last 10 games, while the Fever are sitting near the top of the league. So, meanwhile, Toronto Tempo, if you're curious, they're trying to snap a 10-game losing streak. Yikes. So, that's rough. Would you pay $120 to go see Caitlin Clark? I would. That'd be a good show. It's cheaper to go to a... How much does it cost to go to a Jays game now? Last time I looked, it was... I mean, if you want decent seats, I mean, you know, you can get some fairly cheap tickets, but it's not cheap if you want some decent field-level tickets. Best tickets I ever had for Jays game. I was sitting behind the Blue Jays dugout. And then I've been behind home plate before, but like three or four rows back. You can't do that now. That's strictly VIP now. You know. I don't know how much those tickets were. Quite frankly, I got those tickets for free back in the day. Not as expensive as they are now, that's for sure. I think the most expensive tickets I've ever paid for the Jays was right field. That was last year. I'm like, there, how much? All right, we'll do it. On Air with Ryan Seacrest coming up just after 7 o'clock. Talk coming up next.
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1: How's everybody?
2: I've been better.
3: Oh no.
2: I was about to say super.
1: I wasn't even expecting you to say anything like that. That means we've got to ask why.
2: It's kind of funny. I chipped my tooth. And I have a
1: chewing ice?
2: No, I chipped my tooth with my own tooth. Isn't that crazy?
3: Your bottom tooth?
2: I was biting into a sandwich and the bread was really hard. And so
3: always.
2: I was really trying
3: it's
2: to like
3: sandwiches.
2: Get it. And my bottom tooth hit my top tooth. And now I have a like Dumb and Dumber Jim Carrey
1: They can file it down.
3: Yeah, you can just file sandwiches. It.
2: And my bottom tooth hit my top tooth. And now I have a like Dumb and Dumber Jim Carrey
1: They can file it down.
3: Yeah, you can just file it down.
1: Is it fileable?
2: Yeah, my dentist has already, he literally already texted me because I posted it on Instagram.

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1: Ooh.
0: I'll tell you what those three things are. Coming up next.
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0: This is Mix 97. Quote of the day here in a second. Now, these are the three things you should get out of your house to get rid of stress. What are they? One, a visible trash bin. When you can see a trash can, that stresses you out. We've got them everywhere visibly.
1: What?
0: Two, a chair covered in clothes. That is a problem. I do it all the time. I throw things there. They're not dirty. They're not clean, but they're not dirty. They're usable one more time before they have to go. Number three, furniture that blocks walkways.
1: Oh, my gosh.
0: Gotta check that out. You can't have that sofa in front of
1: my
0: the door.
1: My parents are guilty for that.
0: Yes. It's a common mistake. Today's quote, every day there's one. Today's depression is when you live in the past. Anxiety is when you live in the future. And peace is when you live in the present.
1: I was going to say live in the now.
2: It's good. It's a good one.
0: It's great if you could do it. That's always the challenge, isn't it?
1: Peace equals
0: sounds
1: present.
0: Good, but can you actually do it on your own?
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1: It's been 2 years since Megan Thee Stallion gave the world her last album, the deluxe version of her self-titled masterpiece, Megan Act 2, and apparently Act 3, right around the corner. 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